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Hey, it's Deanna. Possible thunderstorms tonight, a low of 70. Showers will linger into Wednesday before an amazing few days, a high of 80. It's KS95, today's Variety, from 2K to today.

football team yesterday as Belgium knocked out the U.S. from the World Cup last night with a 4-1 win. I know, I was watching and it was a tough one. It really was. But they did their best. It's KS95.

the World Cup. Apparently, it's sparking more than just soccer fever. Tinder reported a 34% increase in non-local users in New York City and New Jersey. Same period last year. So, yeah, it was definitely the World Cup. It's KS95.

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KS95, is it just me or during the summer months, are you just like hungrier? 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

0: If you attended Alex Warren's concert in St. Paul, do you not agree with me? I mean, his bass, the bass in his voice, insane.
1: They say the holy water's watered down, and this town's lost its

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I was rooting for Portugal's national team because I'm Portugal. Because I'm Portuguese, not Portugal. And then the U.S. men's national team. So now, who do I root for?

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95, Adam Sandler. Of course, he officiated Taylor and Travis's wedding, but then called the Nantucket Police Department to ask where he could find a pickup basketball game. And sure enough, he joined a lucky group of friends, and they have photos to prove it.

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2: Crisco and I have the most random conversations right when he gets here in the morning. Ever. He sits down and he's like, oh my God, you know what I got to wake up to this morning at 1 a.m. and 2 a.m. and all that is these text messages from Pidge and his brothers about the suit they have to get for Pidge's wedding, right?
3: Right.
2: And then Pidge did typical Pidge. Hey, guys. He voice texted it all.
3: So yeah. No, he did not.
2: He's playing. So
4: you have to remember, Pidge lives in a world of being awake now. Pidge is probably currently awake right now.
2: Oh, for sure.
4: In the process, I got a text message at 11, midnight, 1:30. Then his brother from California texted in at 2:30. And how many of those text messages were, I'm really sorry that I'm texting so late. I'm really sorry that I'm texting so late all night long. And I have my phone on so it beeps so it doesn't, so I don't miss the alarm. So all night, bing!
5: Oh, bing. Why do you not have it on
3: TV? Mine is on silent.
4: Because I know I'll fall asleep and I won't wake up because the alarm won't go. It doesn't matter. I know my phone. It's going to screw me up. It's going to mess me up. And I don't even deal with it.
2: I feel like you're my mom's age right now, dude. You know your alarm.
3: Too.
2: Mine's never on. It's always on silent. My alarm still works fine.
4: Never. Listen, as a dude who's overslept every single thing in his life up to a certain age, I'm not jinxing it. I don't even care if you showed me proof that it will work. My brain will tell me that it won't work. So all night long, bing, bing, bing, bing, bing. But also a weird night. I don't know if anybody else had this, and it had nothing to do with text messages. I was up every 15 to 20 minutes.
3: That's just my normal sleeping as a perimenopausal gal.
5: Don't ever make me mad, because I'll just do that now.
2: Just blow them up.
4: I have you blocked. You're fine. I'm just kidding. And it doesn't, the ding does not bug me. I don't hear phone calls and go, oh my God. It was just them.
3: It kept happening.
4: I should pull up the audio. Because this is.
6: Hey guys.
4: I know that the wedding's in a week, but if you guys wanted to, we really got to get pedal to the metal on these suit rentals. And it's not even a suit rental.
6: I have to buy it.
5: I have to buy it?
3: It's cheaper most of the time.
2: And I told him that's a better option anyway. You spent $220 to rent a tuxedo and have to give it back 2 days later.
4: It is true.
2: You get to keep it. You don't have a suit, Crisco.
4: I don't have a suit, and it's great. I just don't know how to get size. So he's like, so just go ahead and pick which size you want online there, and then if you need to get it tailored, you get it tailored. But we're less than 2 months away from this wedding. We really got to hurry up. Sammy's got everything picked out, everything done, and this is his video.
5: But does it have to be a certain suit?
2: Yeah, they want a matching.
7: For our big wedding day, if you can, please take the time to watch this video. 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I will send a link to this suit in our group's text chain. So, once you click the link, it should bring you to this page. 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
3: He's never sounded more professional.
2: He's playing it this morning, and I'm like, God, I missed that weirdness.
4: I will tell you right now, there's no human being unintentionally funnier than Devin Marshall. 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
4: I want to kind of just be the rebel and put a cranberry suit in there and just be like, well, I thought you said cranberry. 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
3: Sammy's
6: wear cranberry.
3: Sammy's be really mad. Upset.
4: It's totally fine. Sammy's going to divorce me immediately. It's fine. If you're happy, I'm happy.
3: You guys, he's truly never sounded that professional, and he was a professional broadcast.
4: I want to ask him how many times it took him to do that video. Oh, guys. Take 72.
2: He's been working on that since April.
6: I think I really got it.
3: I'm almost there, Sammy.
4: And you know, it all ended with him going, and you just go to Kohl's.com. 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
4: 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You can't teach that. 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No. It's just him being Pidge.
3: You also can't make that up.
4: No. That's 2 o'clock in the morning. So listen, guys, we really got to. It's in a month and a quarter. We should probably get prepared for our wedding. 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Okay, I do. I don't really know.
3: Everything would be keyword pigeon.
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23: I'm going to explain here, so hear me out before you get offended or angry.
3: I shall sit and not speak until you are done speaking and you give me permission.
23: It is harder to be a man than a woman. This is why. I'm using this example. TJ got her haircut. You haven't seen TJ's new haircut?
3: Oh, it's so
23: looks
3: cute.
23: It's very awesome. Cute. She cut off a lot of her hair, though, right?
4: Right.
23: Everybody in the hallways, man, woman, young, old, said, TJ, I love your hair. And I do. I'm not saying anything bad about it, so that's not the point. I try to go out on a limb and do something a little different. I wear my heart on my sleeve. I take a risk with some facial hair.
4: Mm-hmm. Of course.
23: And guess what?
4: What?
23: The ladies in the office all tell me I'm disgusting. They're repulsed by me.
3: Specifically me.
23: They make many comments about how gross I am. They make social media bullying things and put it on our KS95 pics, making fun of my facial hair.
4: He's not wrong. I mean, it's like one thing to be like, oh, that's just not my favorite. I'm not saying the man thing. He's not. He's not
23: 100% right.
4: He's not
23: men
4: right
23: have
4: about
23: it
4: men
23: having it harder. People ridicule us.
4: Don't just stop. Take a breath. You know, Michael, yeah, I'm trying to help you here. In that moment, like it is wild that you could just be like, "Oh, I just don't love that mustache. You should try. Maybe shave it and try again or something." Instead, it was Dez, Rachel, Jess, people in sales were like, "Oh, ooh. God, that's awful. You look you look hideous."
3: Well, right. Nobody said hideous, but you just go, "Oh, ouch."
4: Jess and Rachel, but that's not, that's hideous without saying the word hideous. Ouch.
3: I think the difference, I do see what you're saying. Okay. So I hear you. I'm listening.
23: Mm-hmm.
3: And I'm coming back with, I think the difference is we know you're being a little bit funny with your mutton chops.
23: Oh, no, I think this looks fantastic.
3: And then I know that you can change it at any time. Hair cannot grow back in an instant.
23: Here's another example. How many people have had opinions on my gray hair around here?
3: Me.
23: People are always pointing out how gray I am, right? People are like, you should dye it. And then other people are like, no, it's distinguished going back and forth, right?
3: George Clooney vibes.
23: You know what you'd never do? Say that to a lady.
4: Oh,
23: you would never be like, wow, your hair is looking real gray. You would never say that to a lady ever, ever, ever in a million years. Yeah. But so many people have an opinion on how gray my hair is. So it's harder to be a man. Just say the words, Des. No. It is harder to be a man than a lady.
4: I'll tell you right now, if Wes gained 15 pounds.
23: People are like, what's up, fatty?
4: And you gained 15 pounds, Des. They would be like, geez, Wes, you got to put the burgers down. Right. Maybe stop drinking the beer. If anybody said a word to Des.
3: Yeah.
4: Or TJ or anybody in that situation, you would be like, oh, my God, what are you doing? Why would you? You don't say that to a woman.
23: So you are on my side. It's harder to be a man.
4: Okay. I did not say that.
3: I know that you, I think you're thinking the same thing as me. It is not harder to be a man. It is different to be a man. Those are two different things.
4: It is, because the same thing, like my sister and I, and she probably doesn't want me bringing this up, but my sister and I always have been big, right? We've always been big. She got made fun of for being an overweight woman or whatever situation it was. I got called big guy. Nobody, mm-hmm. I mean, I didn't get picked on or anything like that, maybe in high school or whatever, but when I became, like, when I got into the adult world, it was like, oh, there's the big guy, hey, it's the big guy. It wasn't like, hey, lard ass. It was nothing like that. My sister got called every name under the sun, and we were the same size. So, you would never see, you know, but, like, so it does go both ways on that side, mm-hmm. where it's like, people are mean, but then all of a sudden I'm like, oh, I'm the big guy. So it kind of goes both ways.
3: And with Wesley, I think you're always funny about things, or you named yourself an upside down Dorito. You know, you've talked about your hair, salt and pepper, that's more salty now. Or is it peppery?
23: It's more salty, for
3: is
23: sure.
3: Is that? Yeah. I'm like, wait, which is which? But so you kind of talk about that and welcome that?
23: Another example.
4: Yeah.
23: Remember 2 summers ago, and I had a bout of the gout, and I was limping for, 2 months?
4: Oh, it was a while.
23: Like, oh, he's real old. The dude can't move around. Yet we have old ladies shuffling around this building all the time. Nobody says a word to them. To their face, but nobody says anything to them. Nobody's like, well, you're getting up there in age that you're shuffling around and can barely walk. But one guy has a bout of the gout for a minute, and he's all of a sudden the old dude.
4: It might just be a you thing, not a guy thing. Because remember, I had to stop every bench we walked by, and I was like, I didn't have a bout of the gout. I had a bout of the Buffalo Wild Wings. And I just kept eating.
3: Hey, big guy.
4: They're like, hey, big guy, new bench, do this. And I was like, it's me again. I'm sitting down. And you had a bout of the gout, yeah.
3: I mean, yeah, somebody said, I'm with Wes. It's a double standard, and it's unfair.
23: Yep.
3: I mean,
23: we ride it on, men.
3: Somebody else said, I think it is harder to be a man in an office setting.
4: Wes, it is called knowing your audience. We know you can 100% take the ribbing. Uh-huh. DTW, you are giving super trooper vibes with the stash.
3: Have we posted the stash yet?
23: No, when I was being ridiculed by our promotions department yesterday, they did.
3: Good.
23: Oh, yeah. They put ... and zoomed in on the stash. And
4: hey. What a creative.
23: I want to name this stash. I like it so much.
3: Call it a win. They didn't say old boy.
4: Creative description.
3: What do you want to name Sir Chops-a-Lot?
4: That might be the name.
23: Really good. Sir Chops-a-Lot is really good, actually.
4: It's really good, but she's laughing as if she was mocking you.
3: No, she is.
4: Oh, of course she is.
3: A chomps or Chops-a-Lot?
4: Well, it's not chomps, I'll tell you that much.
23: Well,
4: it's a lack of chomps.
3: I did bring some chomps in my bag today.
4: Chomp-free zone is what that is.
3: Sir Chops-a-Lot.
23: Chops-a-Lot, yeah.
3: Like, oh, you're going to get rid of Sir Chops-a-Lot, and then when you do, we'll go like, oh, I miss Sir Chomps-a-Lot.
4: Oh, somebody must be a fan of Wes, because they just texted and said, men have to deal with women. That was all they said.
3: But women have to deal with men.
4: We all have to deal with each other, and they're not great situations a lot of the time.
23: He's just men texting in.
4: That's what I'm
23: you're
4: saying.
23: Pissing me off.
3: Yeah, don't worry. I got you. You know what? This is what we do. So every now and then, we just listen, and we go, yeah, totally, it is hard to be you. And then we move on, and then they forget.
4: I figure men make more, so they just have to deal with it. Suck it up, Wes.
23: I wish I could make as much as Des. Are you kidding me?
4: Tall task to get to in this building. It's like Dez than the rest of us Hubbard employees.
3: Yeah, guys, dreams do come true 25 years later. You're really making the big bucks. I can't say it with a straight face.
4: You know how many times they walked in, me and Dez, when we walked in and they're like, so what would you like? Here's what we'd like. Oh, that's a good one. Hold on. We're going to meet in 2 more days because I have to go over with all the upper bigwigs here and laugh about what you asked for. We actually have a new problem. Here, we're going to give you a -3% raise. Wait, is that a raise? They don't know math very well. They're going to be great with this. We're going to bring your salary down 5%.
3: Then we say, thank you, sir.
4: I would also like 1 extra vacation day. Nope, we're going to take 2 away from your deal.

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19: 75617, let's hear from you on a Wednesday morning. I considered leaving this for maybe later in the week or next week for a secret, a reason you would probably would take off work or you have taken off work in the past, but I feel like I have to bring this up. This is called What You Missed Right Before You Walked In, Des.
18: Okay.
20: Somebody in the room on the show.
19: No, I'm taking it out because I'm going at it right now. We can bring it back to a whole new time, another day.
20: Got it.
19: This dude considered taking off not one, but 2 days, vacation days.
20: I almost swore.
18: on Monday, Tuesday?
19: Yeah. You know why, Des? Not because he's going to be exhausted from working hard and filming television shows. Nope.
18: Which he will be.
19: Well, that's not why he wanted to take off. He wanted to take off so he could play video games for 2 days.
18: I was going
19: to
18: say, is there a new video game out?
21: I thought about the GTA thing.
20: I feel like I need to record Wes 24/7 so you can actually hear the conversations that I had. Because what was mentioned was taking 2 days off for all the filming and all the stuff that we're going to do.
19: And he said,
20: coincides with the fact that College Football 27 comes out on, I think it's this weekend.
21: It's out already.
20: I think it's like a 3 day early. That's the other thing about video games.
18: I can't believe
20: you
18: haven't already taken days off to celebrate.
20: That's great, by the way. The thing.

0: So, like, back in the day, I would take days off, like, for, like, game release parties. So, you're not wrong. I would take, like, launch parties for, like...
1: How many days in your adult life have you taken off to play video games?
0: Probably 7. Because I would do...
2: I actually have. And I'll do the midnight release bits and stuff, but I usually just suck it up.
0: But, like, doing mornings at 4 or 5 o'clock in the morning, and if you're doing a midnight release and you're playing the game for 2 hours, and you know what? You can mock me all you want, drunkie. Why don't you go ahead and tell us the reason you took a day off?
1: Well, so, in Milwaukee...
0: Dez will love this.
1: She will. There was a lot of third shift bars. There's not a lot of third shift bars in the Twin Cities, but there was a lot of third shift bars that would open at 6 a.m., right?
3: Oh, okay.
1: And I'd be like, you know, it sounds really fun one time to just not have to go to work and go to a bar at 6 o'clock in the morning.
3: That sounds great to me.
1: Thank you. I can definitely be on board.
0: But like, your guys is over drinking and not having memories for most of your life. That's my video games. That's like you guys waking up at 6 o'clock in the morning at a bar, not knowing who you were with the night before. That's your video games.
3: You know, you can't sleep at a bar.
0: Not true. Ireland, they do lock-ins. So there's
3: I've never been to Ireland. Technically, I have slept.
1: I have slept at a couple different bars in my life. It's usually just like...
0: See?
3: Oh, you might have just took a little nappy, but you owned a bar or something, didn't you, back in the day?
1: Yeah, I never stayed. They're gross.
0: Gross. All the bars right now are like, shut up, dude. They're great. Ireland.
1: Smells so bad.
0: You would go into a bar in Ireland at like 11 o'clock at night, and you'd be like, oh, this is going to be great. They would give you sleeping bags and say, okay, your car keys in this bowl. Well, I don't know. It's a different kind of party.
1: You're fine. Take off any
0: days. Sleep. Or don't sleep without giving us your keys. Boom. Sleep. And you wake up at 5, 6, 7 o'clock in the morning, and then they let you out. Have a little breakfast and get out of there.
3: I mean, that sounds like more of a B&B situation. Like it.
0: I mean, it could be an A&B. Alcohol, booze, and breakfast.
1: Shooter's got to shoot, bud.
0: Yeah, that's what we tell you.
1: But again, he was going to take off Monday and Tuesday.
0: Now, like, you forced my hand because you know how passive-aggressive I can be. So now I'm going to take off Monday and Tuesday, not to play video games. I'm going to take 2 days off to be my old self. I'm going to get Hot Pockets. I'm going to get Doritos. I'm going to get, after filming a show about weight loss and health, I'm going to go fully the opposite way, and I'm going to call them West Days. I'm going to take 2 West Days.
1: Why are they?
0: Because now you pushed me into it.
3: I see. He was trying to play off Yes Day.
1: Ah, yeah. I like that.
0: Not really. I love that Dez has not looked up from her computer. She's like, I'm busy. I don't want to do this.
3: I'm just deleting emails while I listen and participate.
0: God.
3: I think you should take 2 days off. I think you deserve it. You can do whatever you want with that day. Today is National Video Game Day, so you should have taken today off.
2: That makes me
0: today
2: wonder.
0: Today is National Video Game Day? Mm-hmm.
1: Yeah. That's why I brought it up, because we're also, when Gen Z Jess is in here today, video games, classic video game themes. Chris Gardy named one in 0.1 seconds. I was shocked by that.
0: You could hear, Dez, you could hear the whole song.
3: And not know.
0: And not know. You could hear the entire song, and then they could say it at the end what it is, and you still wouldn't know it. Because I heard it and went, oh, God, I have played way too many video games in my life. No wonder I've never seen a human boob, ever in my life.
2: Guys, we should do, coming up soon, what would our perfect day be?
3: Oh, yes,
2: like,
3: day.
2: Like, yeah, what would each of your West Days be?
1: I live it every day. I come to work with 3 of my best
2: friends.
1: Okay,
2: so what would your West Day actually be?
0: Where do you work?
1: We're here with you.
0: Oh, with us, got it.
1: Get to go home to my beautiful bride.
2: So what would it actually be?
0: I love that we all looked at you like, oh, good.
1: I've actually let go of all hopes and dreams, Brooks, to be perfectly
2: honest. That's fair.
1: So I really have no hopes and dreams. So right. A perfect day, I don't know if it would exist for me anymore.
3: Wait, did that, when you turned 50, is that when that happened? Do I still have a couple years of hopes and dreams?
1: Yeah. You're starting to fade, bud. You still have young kids, so, you know, you can still live those dreams. But then mine are all adults and gone, so, you know, I'm like, what do I have left?
0: Oh, God, boy, this got depressing. We should all take a video game.
4: 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And here is what they will be talking about.
1: Let's get those synapses firing. I think these guys need it with the morning test.
0: Ready.
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0: Cincinnati KS95. It's Chris Godez and Wes. Coming up, we've got some tickets to go to Circus Juventus Summer Show Whimsy. Their Summer Show Whimsy is July 24th. Blah, blah.
1: Whimsy. No, I was saying it with you. Whimsy.
0: We've got that coming up with Wake Up and Win in about a half an hour. You ready to get the synapses fired, you guys?
2: No, yeah. But I don't think I have an option.
0: Five of these artists. Could be a band, could be a solo artist from Minnesota. Five from Wisconsin. Dez is from Wisconsin, or lives in Wisconsin. Chrisco lives in Minnesota, so therefore five from Wisconsin, five from Minnesota.
2: I didn't know there was any artists really from Wisconsin.
1: Oh, we're going to find out.
0: You know what the funny part is? When I did this, more classic artists from Minnesota, more recognizable ones from Wisconsin.
2: Oh, in my opinion, anyway. Well, look, we're going to learn something this morning, too. Yep. Thank you, Wesley.
0: Okay, so your ring-in is your name again, so here we go with the first song.
2: Soul Asylum, Runaway Train?
0: Correct.
1: Good Soul job. Asylum.
2: And that's Minnesota, right?
0: That is Minnesota.
1: Would have never got there.
0: Really?
1: I know it. I know them, but if I had like Soul, I would have never got to Soul Asylum. I could barely get to what was yesterday's, the Black Parade with
0: My Chemical Romance.
1: My Chemical Romance, and I love that song. And I love them, and I'm like, My genie.
0: All right, you ready for the next one?
1: Ready.
2: Yeah.
0: Okay, again, Minnesota or Wisconsin, your name is your ring, and here comes.
2: Dez. Okay. Oh, shoot. Jim Blossoms?
0: Nope.
2: No, okay.
0: Chrisco, you can steal.
2: Oh!
0: He's not going to get it.
1: I'm never going to get it. Crazy Taxi.
0: Crisco. What is Crazy Taxi?
1: I don't know. Okay. It's a video game.
0: Dez.
2: Is it Wallflowers? Closer to Free?
0: Nope.
2: I can't think of who it is then.
1: I don't know who it is. The Yeah Yeahs.
2: No, who else is from here?
0: They perform at Summerfest every year. That's the only reason I know them. This is basically their only song. It's the Bodines.
1: Oh, never.
0: Never heard of that.
1: I knew the song. Again, there's certain bands I'll never know.
0: Again, that one is from Wisconsin. Waukesha, okay. Wisconsin. So, Chrisco, you better be on your game on this next one. But Dez is going to get it, I have a feeling.
2: Don't say that.
0: Why?
2: It's like too much pressure. Bob Dylan, Knocking on Heaven's Door?
0: Correct.
1: Again, I was like negative 14 when he came up.
0: It's still Bob Dylan, probably one of the most recognizable songs in history.
1: I don't know if it's just me in Minnesota. I really don't love any Minnesota artists for the most part.
0: Really?
1: Bob Dylan, Prince. Like, I mean, that's really all I can think of.
0: Here we go. Again, a classic, but this one's a Wisconsin classic.
3: 'Cause I'm a bigger

0: can't think of it.
1: Matthew's
0: Band. Oh, my God.
2: Brooks, you can go ahead and steal.
3: Steve Miller Band.
2: Steve Miller Band.
0: It was right on the tip of my tongue.
1: Right there.
4: Did you know that he was from Wisconsin?
0: Mm-mm.
1: You guys know the band, or is it just a guy named Steve Miller?
0: Steve Miller Band?
1: No, I know them, but I don't know how many people are in there. Is there five? One, two, three?
4: Well, Steve Miller. I mean, that's the only one that matters, I guess, in the
1: Got
4: band because
1: okay.
4: he's named after it. But
1: one of those bands. Got it.
4: All right.
1: Okay.
4: All right. Here we go. Here comes the next one. A Minnesota artist.
0: Des Marcy Playground Sex and Candy.
4: There we go. From Minnesota.
1: She knew that one in 0.2 seconds. Look at her. She's like,
4: I feel like you're a little upset today because she's smoking you.
1: I don't know any of these. I just don't know any of these. I know all the songs, but I can't tell you any of these artists. Marcy's Playground. What the hell did they do
4: Marcy
1: other than that?
4: Playground.
1: Marcy.
0: Is
1: there
3: only hit? I almost said Smashing Pumpkins.
1: That would have been bad.
4: You didn't know that one either
3: that.
4: Right away?
3: No, I knew it was Sex and Candy. I don't know why. I just connected to Smashing Pumpkins for some reason just there.
4: All right, from Madison, Wisconsin, here we go.
5: I'm coming home. I'm coming home. Oh.
0: I love this song.
1: Crisco.
4: Okay.
1: Haley Williams.
4: Nope.
3: I like how you had to find a different Skylar version.
4: I just found the version that was in the system.
3: Oh,
1: Skylar
3: okay.
1: Gray.
4: Skylar Gray is correct.
3: I thought you took out Diddy.
4: I did hope that wasn't in there, and it wasn't, thank God.
1: Thank God. And then you brought it up.
0: Coming home?
1: Well, I know.
3: We play a song that references Diddy, so.
4: We do.
1: That's true. That's
4: all
1: true.
4: Right.
1: I got one.
4: You did.
1: Yeah.
4: You got one. All right.
1: I went to bed at 1 a.m. I'm not my greatest version of myself today. I'll be honest with you.
0: My eyes feel a little blurry this morning where I feel like a little off, so I can't believe my brain
4: together.
0: Is working even a little. I feel like I've done a very good job.
4: That's the point you have. But that's the point of this. We're getting the synapses fired. Here comes the next one from Minneapolis.
3: Started playing
4: Two
3: it
4: Blossoms
3: again.
4: Home.
1: Not Jim Blossoms.
0: Wallflowers?
3: No.
0: It's the only two I can think of.
3: You're lying.
1: Dido.
3: This is a bit.
0: This is embarrassing.
3: This is a bit.
4: Oh my God.
3: We just started playing it again.
0: But that does nothing to do with my memory.
1: Goo Goo Dolls.
3: It's in one of our variety promos.
4: Oh my God.
3: Well, apparently TJ doesn't know how to name or what it is either because it's labeled Take Me Home. Instead of the actual song title.
0: Well, tell me what the actual song title is.
3: In the promo?
4: Closing time.
3: Semi-sonic?
0: Yes.
1: Semi-sonic. Charmed kind of life.
4: All right. From Wisconsin, here comes the next one for you.
5: Let me go.
0: Des, Blister in the Sun. Oh, my God. This takes me back to, like, freaking eighth grade.
1: Who sings it?
0: It's a weird name.
1: I have no idea.
0: It's a really weird name.
4: It is a weird name.
1: The Mamas and the Papas.
0: No. I'm going to kick myself. You can say it.
4: They're violent.
0: Violent Femmes.
4: Violent Femmes is correct.
1: Man, I'm not. I'll tell you what I'm not good at. Minnesota and Wisconsin music. I'll be the first to wave the white flag. Dido.
0: No, I'm going to say I've noticed something. The only, like, the big time for Minnesota, Wisconsin artists was, like, in the 80s and 90s.
4: I'm glad you said so. From Minnesota.
0: Des Prince.
4: Cream. I was like, he just said it.
0: He goes, and I'm like, where are we going with this one, Prince?
4: I tried to find the most obscure Prince song because I was like, I want to make him work at it for a second.
1: And you nailed it because I knew it was Prince immediately. Could not in a million years. I don't think I've ever heard Cream.
0: Really?
1: What? I don't think I've ever heard the song Cream. You just played that little snippet and I went, I could hear his voice. And I was like, oh, Prince. Yeah. Oh, God. Pull back. I don't know what that is.
4: All right. Final one. Dez is going to get this one really fast, and you're going to take the ultimate butt whooping here from Wisconsin. Final one, Minnesota or Wisconsin artist?
1: Crisco and Keen.
0: Sweet Psycho.
4: You already said Ed Gein.
1: No, I know, but it was close.
3: Gein.
0: She's from Wisconsin?
4: She's from Wisconsin, yeah. I met her multiple times when she was an up-and-comer.
0: I would have known the name of the song, but I would have never remembered her.
3: Like, did you have her email?
1: Jeffrey
0: did you slide into her DMs?
4: Never did, no. I'm way too old for her. She's way younger than me.
1: True.
0: Good. Glad to hear it.
4: I got out of that time in my life at the point Ava Max came around. So, no, I don't ever email like Danielle Fishel, who blew me off. Way to bring that up again, Brooks. Sore spot in my life. Sore spot.
6: 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Chris Cordes and Wes will be right back on KS95. And here is what's coming up next.
4: Circus Juventus tickets, like I mentioned. 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

0: kids are weird. 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
13: Yesterday was my official I've had it day with the weather. I got home from work and I said, you know what I'm not going to do? Well, and then I ran some errands. But when I was done with my errands, I said, I'm not going back outside. I sat in the air conditioning and watched TV all afternoon and evening.
14: You know what makes me a little bit mad is I did the same thing, right? Got some things done. I was outside. Like I was in Stillwater getting my hair done. I was like walking around downtown Stillwater, get to my car. I'm like, oh, so hot. Get home. And by the time I convinced the kids, like, let's go down and like, let's go swimming. It's so hot. Dusty goes, it's not that hot. And I'm like, okay. Because by the time we got down there and got our swimsuits and everything on, it actually had really cooled down.
13: Did it?
14: And I didn't want to swim.
0: It's so funny. I never felt one part of yesterday cool down.
13: I just was like, it's the humidity, it's just sticky. And I'm like, I'm done with this.
0: Well, and this super weekend, sticky. This weekend is super sticky.
14: Yeah. Ugh. So get ready for today. Shower or maybe a thunderstorm this morning, but nothing severe. Okay. Then it's going to dry out this afternoon. 78 degrees is all. It's going to be a welcome change. Tonight, clear, cool, less humid. 66. Tomorrow, sun 82. And by Friday, kicking off this beautiful weekend where the world is your oyster. Sunny, warmer, 86 degrees. Saturday, it's 88, feeling like 93. Sunny, hot, and humid.
0: And what's Sunday?
14: Sunday is sunny, hot, more humid, feeling like 98.
0: You can join me in Eden Prairie at TC Running Company as we run a 5K or walk a 5K. That's the best part. You can run,
13: you
0: walk,
13: chose this
0: speed.
13: You chose this.
0: I did. I will tell you what I do think moving forward will not be choosing summer running. I am. Right? I remember being in winter and fall going, man, this is tough because it's just like the elements, you know?
13: Yeah.
0: Take it in a heartbeat over running in 90. Like, there's nothing like, so it's going to be fun, though.
13: It's
0: come
13: brutal.
0: Join me. It is hot. It's just so hot. It's just like, you can't, you can't take layers off when there's nothing but your skin. 694
14: Please
0: eastbound.
14: Don't.
0: Yeah, no, I know. It'd be real weird for our 5K on Sunday. 694 eastbound, Central Avenue and Silver Lake Road in Fridley. There's a crash on the right shoulder there. And then also 62 in both directions, vehicle stalled in the right lane at 35 east southbound. So other than that, the road's looking pretty good. And again, don't forget, this Sunday, I believe it's from 12:30 to 2:30, I'll be at Eden Prairie, and you can join me. We're going to do a 5K, and there's a whole Hoka event for the, by the way, I don't have them on today, but the Clifton Pros got launched, and I have the first pair out.
13: What language are you speaking right now?
14: I have no idea.
0: Hoka Clifton Pro. Have you never heard of a Hoka Clifton Pro shoe?
13: I have not.
0: That's well, then show up on Sunday, Eden Prairie, TC Running Company.
14: He's speaking running. And I don't speak that language, but I do love a Hoka.
13: But you do have also your new favorite line when it comes to running.
14: Yeah, I can't. I don't run for funny or fun. Tell, come on, what is it?
13: Funsies. I run for killsies.
14: Yep. I won't run for funsies. I will run for killsies. So if someone is trying to chase me, like I thought somebody was trying to get me this morning, I was like, I'm on to you, murderer. You're standing behind my car and I know it. And you know what I'm going to do? I'm going to back up quick and I'm going to run you over if you're back there.
0: You're in a car. You're in a car on that. Oh, her caffeine hit already. You're in a car in that situation.
14: I was not. My leg was still out of the car and I knew the murderer was out there.
13: They usually lay under your car, not behind your car. They lay under so they can grab your ankle.
14: I knew it.
0: I don't.
14: So I ran his hand over. I don't know.
0: I don't see you running at all.
14: No.
0: I don't even. I think
14: for
0: if they're standing, I don't even think for killsies you'd run. I think you'd be like, whatever. Jesus, take the wheel at this point.
14: I would. You know what? I'd be like, you got this. And then I'd get like down the block and I'd be like, you don't got this. You know what? Just take me. And save yourself.
0: Wes, we're in a great position because all we have to do is not be the slowest person.
13: It's like a grizzly bear.
0: She's the tiniest little teeny tiny Dez and she's got the teeniest. I would have to Baby Yoda you and have you jump on my back just to run.
14: Right. My legs are super short. For like walking around anywhere with you guys or the state fair, your legs are all long. And I'm like, 1, 2, 3, 4, in between each step you guys are doing. I'm like, shuffle, shuffle, shuffle, shuffle.
13: Do you ever wear a step tracker?
14: Yeah.
13: Because I always wonder, with my legs being the length of my legs and yours being the length of yours, if we walked the same amount of time together, how many more steps you'd have than me?
14: Let's do that as a little test. We could do it on our morning test that we do, Crisco.
0: Oh, yeah. Just to give you an example, just because it was the weirdest thing and we didn't have an answer for it. When I did that half marathon a couple weekends ago with our friend Brittany across the hall.
13: She's got way longer legs than you, though.
0: I had 27,000 steps. She had 25,000 steps. We did the same race. We did the exact same 13.1 miles. So is that what it is? She had 2,000 less steps because they're longer?
13: And I also think different types of watches. She doesn't have the same watch, right?
0: She doesn't. She has the Apple Watch and I have the Garmin. And I think the Garmin. And she even said hers felt like it was on the fritz a little bit.
14: Okay.
0: So it could have just been 27,000 each and it just didn't register hers.
13: Yeah, because my wife has probably close to the same length of legs as I do. Lucky. But she'll have an Apple Watch and I have a Samsung Watch. And we'll have different steps all the time.
14: Well, then how are we supposed to do this? Because we don't have the same watches.
13: But if you both had, well, I guess you don't have an Apple Watch.
14: I want to know.
0: I do have an Apple Watch, technically.
14: Can you bring it?
0: I mean, I can, yeah.
13: You have what else do you have? An Oura ring?
0: I got to get rid of that Oura ring.
14: I wish it fit my finger.
13: You wore that for 2 bleeping weeks.
0: Yeah, but then somebody started telling me that they're tracking you and they're trying to find you and all this stuff.
14: No,
0: I mean, I get they're a tracker, but like that one was like, somebody was like, oh, they're trying to steal your information. And I'm like, I don't care.
14: Everybody's trying to steal your information all the time.
0: But they don't want mine. They're like, ugh.
14: Well, they might look
0: boring.
14: Into you.
0: Like, oh, God, you know what I don't want is more debt. Thank you. Oh, God, this got depressing.
13: It did.
14: Somebody texts, my legs are a 36-inch inseam. My husband is shorter, and he always has more steps than me when we do the same walk. See, there we go. We don't even have to conduct a real, like, we're going to call it an investigation, but a real experiment.
0: Open your phone, because I can see you have your phone with you. Ah, no, you leave your phone.
14: Yeah, I always leave my phone.
0: Never mind that, because if you have your phone with you at all times, it will count your steps.
13: You know what's crazy? Probably for the last 10 years, I've had a Samsung watch, and mine died over the weekend. I feel so naked without it. I look at my wrist probably 10 times a day, and it's not on. It drives me nuts.
14: You have, I hate that.
0: The biggest tan line, too.
13: I know.
0: It's crazy.
14: That's why I can't stop wearing my watch, because, yes, it is just a big white line around my...
13: I'm not allowed to get a new one until November.
14: Why?
13: Because Marie assumes that's when the Black Friday deals will happen on them, because we are not paying full price for that Samsung watch.
14: Oh, my God. Does she not work for a place that sells things like that?
13: She, in fact, does.
14: Does she not get a discount?
13: She, in fact, does.
14: I mean, she still will not buy it for you.
13: She, in fact, will not.
0: It's the burger of it all. I'll always reference this yesterday's story of the fact that she got a $9 burger and Wes got a $9 burger. She ate her entire burger and fries and went, we should have split this to save $9.
14: Because anytime I say, man, we should have split this, it's when like two of us have half a sandwich left or half of our food.
0: Do you imagine Marie, say, for instance, she perishes first in life, she's going to sit up in her casket and be like, this was too expensive.
13: Way too expensive.
0: Way too expensive. Yeah. You should go with like a cardboard one. This is too much.
13: Anyway.
14: Oh, man.
0: Anyway,
13: good luck on your runs and everything like that.
0: Thank you.
13: Running, I should say.
0: Yes. Yeah.
14: Good luck on the runs.
0: I do have a case of the runs as well, so it's been a rough one.
13: All right, a 4-pack of tickets for Circus Juventus Summer Show Whimsy with Wake Up and Win. 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
14: 180 days. Maybe one of those recyclable straws. 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
13: Great guess, not the answer.
14: That was a very elaborate guess. I don't know where that came from.
13: 989-5795. The average one of these is designed to last only 180 days. Good luck. 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
3: The average one of these is designed only to last 180 days, if you can believe that. Susan in Glenwood City, what's the answer?
4: Is there a bra?
3: A bra. Only 180 days.
5: What?
4: Oh, yeah, no. I heard they're not supposed to last long.
3: But they're not cheap either.
4: No.
5: No, they're not. I mean, sports bras, I hope, have a different length of life, but probably real bras. Guys, I have bras because I don't, you know, certain ones you only wear with certain things or certain times. I bet I have bras that I've had for 20 years.
3: I have a theory, by the way.
6: 20 years.
3: And tell me what you guys think about this. I have a theory that I don't think bras should cost anything, and I don't think tampons should cost anything.
6: I agree.
3: Why should only half of our society have to pay exorbitant amount of dollars for this stuff?
4: I'm with you on that one.
5: Yes.
3: I'm sorry. I'm like, why should only women have to pay for bras? Why should only women have to pay for tampons? It should come out of our tax dollars.
6: Yeah, you're right. 100% right on that. I also looked up sports bra. The average bra and sports bra should go 6 to 12 months. Anything over 12, anything over 20 to 40 washes, the bra is no good.
5: I really
6: need it for 20 years is insane.
5: But I mean, they're ones that maybe I wear once a month or some bra, but oh boy. Okay. Congratulations.
4: I wash them in a bag.
5: Yes, I do wash them in a bag. Thank you. But congratulations. You're going to Whimsy at Circus Juventus. Of course, I can't find a sheet that tells me the date.
3: Happening July 24th through August 9th. All the information, circusjuventus.org.
4: That sounds so cool.
5: Oh, it really is. You are going to enjoy it. Thanks for waking up with us.
4: Oh, thank you. I enjoyed it.
3: And talk bras later if you want.
1: Crisco, Dez, and Wes, what's trending?
5: Well, you know I love hot bra talk, but we've got a couple things to get to. I'm going to tell you the perfect length of a movie. Actually, no, I'm already looking at the clock. We are running real late.
3: I'm going to
5: tell you the biggest thing, and this is news that Crisco texted me about last night because it's something we've been talking about doing, but there was a big concert announcement. Ladies and gentlemen, Garth Brooks.
7: How long's it been, old girl? 30 years. Oof, a little dusty. You know what? Maybe it's time. Maybe it's time we put you back to work.
5: So that is the drum pod he's talking about that started everything 30 years ago. Garth Brooks, Blame It On My Roots tour, and it's an arena tour, but he's only announced one city so far. Tour kicks off in Indianapolis on August 21st, like right around the corner.
6: I loved the message he said about it, too. He said, I've done this my whole entire career. I want to now bring a stadium tour back to an arena.
3: I'm just so confused. Like, he's talking about, this is a new thing. Hasn't he been doing shows the last? I mean, I've
6: stadium tours.
5: He's not done big, huge tours in a long time.
3: I was just
5: time.
3: In Nashville in like 3 years, and he was at Nissan Stadium, and it got canceled because of rain.
5: I think he did. Didn't he do that thing where he was here and he did like 10 shows, and then he hit some big cities. That's it. Besides, he's been doing Caesars in Vegas for a long
3: time.
5: He's
3: just in Milwaukee for 3 days.
6: Isn't it all stadiums, though? Because I think the whole point is he's going to be a Grand Casino. I'm not saying he's going to be there. But, like, I just like the smaller
3: venue. That's not a stadium. That's an arena.
6: That's what I'm saying. Casino Arena. That's what
3: he said. Stadium tour.
5: Guys, he announced an arena tour.
6: Arena tour. Yeah. I might have said it on accident. But that's the whole point of it is he's doing an arena tour. So it's going to be a bunch of smaller venues, which is way better than listening to it in U.S. Bank Stadium.
5: I think it's going to be fantabulous wherever it ends up. Of course, we'll keep you posted on that. So much to cover this morning, but that's trending. Brought to you by Roku, America's number one TV streaming platform.
3: So on the way next, Dez, you got a message from somebody.
5: I know we've got something that we're supposed to be doing next, but I've talked to somebody. I feel like they might need our help, and I'm going to talk to you guys about it next, but can we clear space here in a sec?
3: Absolutely.
5: Okay, thank you. That's on the way.
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3: I thought we were going to get some relief, and then I see it's only going to be a couple days of relief, then right back to ick.
5: Yeah. Yep. Get ready for it and enjoy today. 78 degrees, but this morning it's going to be a little cloudy, showery, maybe a thunderstorm possible, but nothing severe. Drying out this afternoon. 66 tonight, clear and cooler. Tomorrow, sunny, low humidity, 82, and then sunny, warmer, back to 86 on Friday, and the heat index on Saturday and Sunday is going to be well into the 90s, and the humidity is going to start to kick in, so just keep that in mind. It's already 74 in the Twin Cities.
3: How are the roads, Crisco?
6: Roads right now are not too bad. I was actually just looking at something for Saturday, the super hot day on that as well, which you can join me at Lake Como. I'm going to be there basically all day long. I'll give you different times coming up because it's something that you could be on TV for. So it's very cool. But traffic right now, we just have one spot to let you know about, 694 eastbound, and that's at Central Avenue and Silver Lake Road in Fridley. Other than that, the roads are looking good, Wes.
3: Dez brought something to our attention, and we always say it on the air that we're always here for you. You can always call, you can always message, yeah, anything like that. So she brought this to our attention, and we all think it's pretty important. So We'll explain a little bit coming up next on KS95 with Crisco, Dez, and Wes.
25: They say the holy water's watered down, and this town's lost its faith. Our colors will fade,

0: Today's Variety KS95. It's Crisco, Dez, and Wes. We always say it. If you ever need anything whatsoever, reach out to us in any way, shape, or form through our Instagrams, our emails, or on our KS95.com. You can call. Anything like that. You can always reach out.
1: Right. Because we care very much for, you know, what's going on in your life. And if you need help, we're here for you. And there is somebody who reached out on Instagram to me. We've been kind of talking back and forth. And to be honest, I've been a little bit worried about her. And I did convince her to come on the air with us and to maybe talk about it a little bit because she has a big decision that she needs to make. Gail, can you maybe fill us in? Tell us what's going on in your life.
2: Yeah, I want to just first of all thank you for listening to me on Instagram and just letting me vent.
1: Of course.
2: You know, I'm just really overwhelmed and stressed out, and this is not me at all. I've never been this way. I've always been a bubbly person and just the life of the party.

0: worked in sales for a steel company. And what I was doing was taken over by AI for the majority of that job. So finding something similar is pretty much impossible. I would like to just, going forward, you know, teach yoga, but that won't pay my rent or the mortgage. So that won't work. And my husband is supportive, but I can tell that this extra financial burden on him is causing him to be stressed out too. And it kind of broke my heart because he ended up selling his fishing boat that he loved to help pay the bills. And I could just see how that really made him very sad. So that was hard on me to see that. I do have my mom. She wants to be there for me, but she has good intentions, but she causes me and my husband more stress when she's around, to be honest. She just, you know, she just wants to watch TV with me all day and brings treats over because I love sweets. But with me having to cancel my yoga membership and her nonstop bringing junk food to the house, I've gained almost 15 pounds.
1: Oh.
2: That just makes everything a little bit harder, too.
1: When you don't love what you see in the mirror.
2: Yeah.
0: Exactly. So that's been weighing, pardon the pun, that's been weighing on me, too. And I just really feel lost. And I guess I was hoping that, you know, someone that's been in my situation could just tell me that I'm going to be okay. I just want this to heal. Lately, like, all I feel like doing is sleeping until 11 a.m. every day, and I only have the energy to shower, like, two or three times a week. You know, I'm just sorry that I'm calling you guys and getting all this off my chest on the radio, but I just don't know where else to go. I don't know. My husband has just been this, you know, just rub some dirt on it kind of guy lately, telling me that I have just got to get it together or we're going to lose everything.
2: Well, that's easier said than done. I can hear it in your voice.
0: Right. It's just overwhelming, and I just don't know where to begin. And he isn't being mean about it, but the stress is getting to him, too. And so that, in turn, is making me not want to come to him about all this.
1: I could see that.
0: Yeah. I'm afraid that he's going to get mad at me or just bottle it all up and have a heart attack or something.
2: And I feel like you're carrying the weight of the world on you right now.
1: Right.
0: That's what it feels like. It really does. And I know people will suggest therapy. I'm not going to go to a counselor, even if we could afford that right now, which we can. I just don't know what I'm going to do because sometimes I feel like this is it. Like, I'm at the end of my rope.
3: Well, and that's the thing, too, is obviously you said, you know, people are going to say therapy. Like, I wish I would have gone through, because, like, some of the things you're saying in there are some of the things I went through when I was at my worst depression. Like, the not wanting to shower, wanting to sleep all day. Like, those are telltale signs of, obviously, because you are going through a lot.
0: Yeah. I think that I've done all I can do with my life, and my kids are looking at me like I'm just this loser, and I know that when they come over, they talk about me behind my back to each other and to my husband. So I've made a decision. I packed a suitcase. I'm grabbing my cat and I'm getting in my car and I'm driving until I feel like I find another place that feels like home.
2: Like, you want to leave your entire life, your kids, your husband, your mom?
0: I do. I do. I mean, my cousin, my kids are grown, and my husband and kids can just be done with having to deal with me. My mom has another child. You know, I have a brother. She can go hang out with him. I just want to go start all over. And I don't know, maybe I'll just do DoorDash and live in a trailer or something where I just don't know anybody. And I can just reinvent myself entirely and go, maybe go by a different name.
2: Oh, my gosh.
0: Because obviously, this life just isn't working out for me the way I want it to. So maybe starting over again is just my best option. So off I go. And I've taken up enough of your time already. So
2: I know that there's other options out there. I know that there is.
3: When you can't technically run from your problems, like, they'll find you. You know what I mean?
1: Oh, you made it better there, Crisco.
3: No, I'm just saying, I'm not trying to be a jerk, but I'm saying, like, it isn't just as easy as going, and I'm done with all that, now I'll start fresh.
2: I think,
3: you know what I mean?
2: Like, the grass isn't always greener on the
3: other
2: side.
3: That's what I'm saying. I'm not trying to be Debbie Downer. That was probably poorly timed, but I'm just saying, in this moment, you can't just pack up and leave, but then again, it sounds like you already are.
1: Yeah, but I feel like you are

0: to feel normal again. You want that hug, and I wish we could give that to you right now.
1: Yeah. We're giving you a radio hug, okay?
2: Yeah, I appreciate that.
0: And
2: thank you.
0: Always reach out. I mean, you said you messaged Des on Instagram. You can do that again. You can always call us like you are right now, anytime.
1: Well, yes. We are here for you. I promise that we are. So please reach out. I know it feels really dark right now, but I know that it's going to get better. I promise you that it will.
2: I hope so. I really do. But I just, you know, I have to find a way out of this because I can't continue living this way. I really can't.
1: Well, thank you for being brave enough to talk to us.
2: Thank you.
1: And if you want to be part of this or join the conversation, please do. 75617 is our text. 651-989-5795. That is our phone number. My heart is just like, so hurting for her. And people are texting, you know, why doesn't she just start over at home and maybe take a different job, maybe try another field? Another person saying, oh my gosh, it will get better, but I would recommend therapy, talking to your husband and finding a supportive friend, which is what I think Gail was trying to do. You know, we say, please reach out to us if you're going through something. We truly are here for you. We're not just like your radio friends. We are your friends. So
0: yeah.
1: we're wanting to help.
0: Stephanie in Excelsior, you say you have a resource?
3: Okay, so hi. So I have something that may or may not help. And like for me personally, when I had given birth to my son, it was 2008, and I had lost my job, my car, my house, and my relationship because the person who I had my son with didn't want to be with me. And so like I've kind of sort of been in a similar state of mind, right?
1: Yeah.
3: And so it ended up being a really, you know, in hindsight, absolutely not in the middle of all of that, because we came home from the hospital and like our water had been turned off, you know, like it was just a really bad time. So I'm like sitting with my son, like, oh, how am I going to even make formula? You know, I don't have any water in the house type of thing. So, but what came of that is I really, truly like do a lot of self-development, and something that I have found that potentially could maybe help if she would like would be, it's an ancient Hawaiian tradition. It's Ho'oponopono. And it's basically what you want to do is you want to get back to zero every day. And so it's based on forgiveness.
1: Oh.
3: And anyone can do it. And I've adapted it to myself so that it's easy for me to do daily. So it can be like a super intense, you know, like there are, programs that you could, you know, sign up for and go to Hawaii and go do this in Hawaii. But if you're kind of like on the spot, you need something to do, and a lot of people hold on to things.
1: Can you tell me what it's called again?
3: Sure. It's Ho'oponopono. It's H-O'oponopono, I think. What I do is I write down a list of things that are frustrating me. And, like, the first time I did it, I was really mad at my mom for a Barbie she didn't get me when I was, like, 8.
1: Aww.
3: You know, like, so, it, like, you can go back to as far as you need to go back to, but, like, you know, basically what you want to do is you want to get into, like, a habit of doing it every day so that, like, let's say Crisco interrupted you, Des, right? And you're like, oh, my gosh, I'm so frustrated. I was really, you know, trying to say something. So at the end of the night, when before you go to bed, you write down your list. What you do is you say, thank you for this lesson. Please forgive me for holding on to it. I'm sorry, and I love you. And you feel the feelings and the emotions of each of those things, and you move forward in life.
1: And you let them go. Okay, I love it. I wrote this down. That is such amazing advice. I've never heard of that, and I think all of us could use that. Thank you, and I'm so, like, proud of you. And I know you've been through a lot, but it sounds like you're in a really good place.
3: Oh, totally. Awesome. Love you guys.
1: Oh, Stephanie. Love you.
0: If you want to be part of the conversation, like Stephanie, 651-989-5795. We have Debbie on the line and Jess on the line, so we'll talk to them coming up next. You can always text 75617 as well.

0: probably not my best choice of songs after talking to Gail.
1: Well, you don't always have a choice.
0: Right. Today's Variety KS95. It's Crisco, Dez, and Wes. We just had spoken to Gail. Pretty serious situation. She doesn't know what to do. She feels lost. She needs love, I guess. I don't know really how to wrap it up, Dez. You probably do a better job of wrapping that up than I do.
1: She's in a bad place. She reached out to me on Instagram. We've been talking back and forth. And, you know, I'm like, I don't know exactly how to help you. And I've tried to be there for her. But I thought maybe, I mean, our listeners are so amazing, proving that time and time again. So I love that she came on the air. And you know what? She poured her heart out. She lost her job. She's not in a good place. She's gained weight. She just feels like she's not of use. And she is thinking about just packing up and moving to a town somewhere in the middle of nowhere and just starting her life over. And, I mean, thank you. We're getting a lot of texts. Like, you know, there's 988, which is, you know, suicide awareness, but it's a crisis counselor. Yeah. A lot of people are texting that in. That's 988 is always in your pocket if you can't afford therapy and stuff. But I know that people are calling in and wanting to help Gail.
0: Yeah, you can always join the conversation. 651-989-5795. Jeff, how's it going?
2: Good morning, everybody. Hopefully, if you can hear me just fine, I'm trying to pull over here. Serious enough matter, I think, that pulling over is a good idea.
1: Yeah, and you always have good advice, Jeff. What are your thoughts here?
2: I've just been where she's at. I've been in the lowest of the lowest places, and she cannot give up. She's got to keep plugging away. The best thing that I can tell her is, and it's the truth, I picked up a Bible when I was in the lowest of the lows. I read that Bible from front to back. There's passages in there that, and I don't mean to get all religious on everybody, but there's passages in there that's not only
1: going to
2: help her, but
1: Jeff, we love you so much, but we're having a really hard time hearing you. So
2: I'm pulling over right now.
3: Okay, we'll come back to you in just a minute,
1: we'll
3: Jeff, when you get a chance to pull over. But it is true. It doesn't matter what you reach for. It doesn't matter what you're going for.
1: Mm-hmm.
3: Life, I mean, I know the song is insanely silly. I get knocked down, but I get back up again. It is 100% life. You get kicked over and over and over and over again. Nobody walks through this life unscathed. It's just how you grab somebody's hand and let them help you get pulled up or reach out to 988 or reach out to all the... I mean, we have so many text messages coming in of places to help, Des.
1: And that's the best part is if Gail is in that place where she reached out. She reached out to me and I knew there could be more help because a lot of people have been through these things. Somebody said, as Crisco said when you were talking to her, you can't... You know, you can move, but you're still you. So you need to deal with that. Moving away is not going to be the fast fix.
0: And though you think your kids and your husband are talking behind your back or whatever, they still love you and care for you. And, you know, they might be talking more about what can they do to help more than making fun or
1: that's what
0: thinking
1: I was
0: you're a loser.
1: Thinking.
0: She said she thought her kids thought she was a loser. I doubt your kids are thinking that.
3: And in this moment, I'm just using an example from my life. When I was at my heaviest, when I was at 500 pounds, like legitimately, there was a ongoing conversation in this building about my betterment and caring about me and wanting me to get better.
1: From a good place.
3: From a good place, but you don't know it. And so then I started hearing things and I started getting vibes and I got brought into meetings and I was like, oh, they all hate me. They all think I'm fat. They all don't want me to be here. And that's not at all what the message was, obviously. But you start coming up with, I think Wes had a great point where you were just saying it too. You start coming up with ideas in your head or things like you, especially when you're down and you're kicked and you don't really know where to go. You don't have answers. And so you just think everybody's talking bleep against you and they're not. They're just trying to possibly help you.
0: Chris in Chaska, you have some advice?
4: Hi. I just want to say first that I am so sorry that you have to deal with this. I was in a very low spot back in 2020. My brother passed away. I know it's a different situation, but
1: I'm so sorry.
4: All in all, it has to do with, I appreciate you, with mental health and not being able to get through what you're going through. And I had a heart attack, a heartbreak syndrome heart attack and 21 or 23 or whatever. And I told my husband if I didn't do anything different with my life, that I was going to die. And I found this place out in Utah, and it helped me work on myself. It helped me work on my traumas, you know, because we don't know what our traumas are really altogether. You know, we have triggers all the time, and we don't know where they come from until you find somebody that helps you deal with that, you know, and connect the dots and work through these things in life. And, you know, there was good and bad things about this place I went to, you know, but all in all, after I left, you know, like I said, I completely left my family. And, you know, she could apply for Rule 25, and it helps, you know, it'll pay for the treatment center that she would have to go to.
1: Oh, wow.
4: And it honestly saved my life. It just helped me see clearly and helped me, you know, if I had a trigger of some sort or somebody scaring me, to like breathe and work through it and just try to make my life better for myself first.
3: That's such incredible.
0: That's great advice.
1: It's great. You guys, so many things and organizations and like the Rule 25, this is exactly why. And I can tell you, like, I think I feel, I worry a lot about people who are in a position like this just because of the way I lost my brother. You know what I mean?
0: Yep.
1: Like, and not saying she never said like, but she's depressed.
0: Yep.
1: She's in a place like that. And I know, you know, sometimes you need to hear how much you matter, even if it's from people who are just calling in on a radio station and giving you advice.
0: Right.
3: You just mentioned depression too. This text is so important because it's exactly how I felt in this. And I know it's exactly how anybody feels in this situation. Depression lies to you. Your brain lies to you, telling you you're a loser. Don't listen to it.
1: Don't listen, because you're not.
0: Let's real quick go back to Jeff, just because we wanted to have you finish your thought here.
5: I appreciate it, guys. As I was saying before, and a little less loud now, she can't give up. I've been in the lowest of the lows. I think we've all been there. I mean, hearing Chris go in the crackling voice, his heart hurts for her. You have a brother that...
1: Yeah,
5: I don't even want to go into your brother's story, but not that it doesn't deserve it. But
1: we lost him, and I don't want anybody else to ever be in a place where you feel so lost.
5: And your heart hurts for her. I can hear it. My heart hurts for her. But when life feels overwhelming, I found the Bible offers comfort. It acknowledges struggles by promising strength. It brought me peace. There's a lot of, and I'll admit, I don't mean to get religious on the world today, but when I was down in the downs, I picked up that Bible. I read it from front to back. There was passages in there that, and I can name one right off the top of my head. John 16:33 highlights having peace in Christ despite, earthly troubles. And that hit home.
1: Right.
5: That made me think about a lot of things. The bottom line is she's human. She has a heart. She's an awesome lady if she's reaching out for help. So don't give up. That's the bottom line. You just keep plugging away. Unfortunately, we all know life's not easy. We've all had struggles, some worse than others, but we've all been there.
1: Man, you always have great advice. Thank you. I love that, like, you know, I think the moral to this, and each text and caller is saying that there's, you know, maybe she's lost her purpose, and you can find your purpose in a place like the Bible or the, I'm not going to butcher it, but the Hawaiian, you know, thing that the woman had told us about. And again, I'm taking all these notes, all these things, so we can get it to Gail, you know, so she knows that there's hope.
0: Yes, and thank you, and we always love you calling in.
1: Thank you.
0: Jeff, you're always a great help. And
1: great sounding board.
0: Yeah.
3: Yeah.
0: What are some other people saying via text?
1: Man, there are so many, you guys. I guess I didn't know what was going to come of this. And I'm just so grateful for our listeners. Because
0: absolutely.
1: These are, I mean, there's websites. I mean, people are just saying, I think that is, she feels like she has lost her purpose. And when you lose your job and you feel like you're going through something and you're not in a good place, somebody said a lot of people are saying, you really need to talk to your husband about how you're truly feeling. Somebody even said, is Lady perimenopausal? You know, I didn't ask her that, because she said these things can all kind of come together. Said there's free counseling. Oh, my gosh.
3: Well, and I think one thing to remind us of why we're even, like, having this conversation, and I'm so glad that she reached out to you, Des, there was such a stigma on anything mental health or anything
1: feel
3: for so long. You had to hide and you had to sit in it. You don't have to anymore. And that's the point of all these different websites and all these different numbers and all these different situations or, like, going to the bike, whatever it is. There are people who want to help you.
1: And
3: they don't even have to know you. They still want to help you.
1: And I can't tell you, text after text, where is she from? I feel the same way. Maybe we can support each other. Girl, I hear you. This was me. So many people are, you know.
0: Jacqueline in Andover, you say you have a similar situation. I'm sorry, we don't have a lot of time, but we want to hear your advice and what you went through.
6: I was in, like, 15 years of just really being down, which ultimately ended in me having a breakdown at work. And I voluntarily admitted myself to a psych ward, which, yes, has a lot of stigma to that. But just being in there for 4 days and not having to worry about anything, people taking care of me, everything has a schedule, literally not having to worry about anything or yourself, like, is what really helped me get me out of that slump.
1: It's that help and that you needed.
6: Right, yeah. And, like, yes, like, if your insurance covers it, like, even better. But, like, I feel like just getting out of that is the biggest step. And that's what helped me. I mean, I had a breakdown at work. I screamed at my manager and ended up in a psych ward voluntarily. But
1: that's, yeah. I mean, that's what you needed. I mean, truly, all of these resources are there for a reason, and they're out there because a lot of people need them. Can I just read this? Yeah, I know
0: real
1: we're
0: quick,
1: so.
0: Thank you to Jacqueline.
1: Thank you. Yes. Somebody said the greatest thing someone has said to me was when you're in those moments, just wait a little longer and you're going to feel differently. Just wait.
3: And it's so right. And somebody, there's so many things we could keep going with, but it's, we have so many sources for you to reach out to.
1: Yep. 988 is that main one. Crisis counselor could be waiting for you if anybody else is feeling this way. But I promise you, all of these text messages, I've written down all of the websites and all of these things, and I'm going to get them all to Gail, and I will keep you posted on what's going on here, okay?
0: Thank you.
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25: Well, if this isn't proof that radio is a constant train wreck, an emotional half an hour, right back to fun.
21: Yeah.
25: Wake the fun up.
21: That's true.
26: That's what we try to do, right?
25: Right.
26: Hey, guys, I'm going to help you out a little bit. The rain this morning will taper this afternoon. It's going to be a wet morning, a wet drive. Take it slow. You get the splashback from the guy in front of you, some standing water out there. So just take it easy. This afternoon, it'll start to dry out. Temp are only around 78 today. That's not bad. How about 82 sunny and low humidity?
22: Ooh.
26: Thursday, the perfect day before the heat is back to the weekend.
22: Yay. And I just poor Crisco.
25: I just wanted you to know, Ken, that Brooks is in the other room working on, I think, Angie Taylor in the afternoon said something about Weather Daddy yesterday. He's trying to figure out what was said, but we will not tolerate it. There will be a cease and desist.
27: To get him right now, based off of a text we received.
25: Yeah, there will be a cease and desist.
26: Angie and I go way back. We'll have to have a chat.
25: Yeah.
22: Yep. No. You're the only Weather Daddy in the Twin Cities.
26: Thank you.
25: We will get to the bottom of this.
26: I'm the only one old enough.
22: Oh, no, you're just our Weather Daddy.
26: Thank you.
25: Ken's Weather brought to you by Shriners Children's Twin Cities, the most amazing care anywhere. Crisco, how are the roads?
21: The roads are not too bad right now. 10 eastbound between Highway 65 and 93rd Lane in Blaine. There's a crash on the right shoulder. And then 47 southbound, and that's at 57th Avenue Northeast and 694 in Fridley. There's a crash slowing things down. 101 southbound at County Road 42 and County Road 37, and that's in Otsego. You want to watch out for that, slowing things down as well. Other than that, the roads are looking not too bad to kick off your Wednesday. It's already Wednesday, right?
22: Yes, holy moly.
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25: I mean, we're doing the third day of it just because it has been so fantastic with secrets today. 75617, the stupidest way you've injured yourself, because Dez, your friend, fell down some steps on a boat, broke her ankle.
22: Sure did. Did it over the weekend. Another friend hit their foot on like a prop or something. We're not even sure. 15 stitches and an orthopedic visit later.
25: So that's what we're looking for. 75617. The stupidest way you've injured yourself. Those secrets coming up here in about 8 minutes.
24: Crisco, Dez, and West. Here's what's trending.
22: So a famous house from a movie just sold for over $20 million. I'm going to tell you about that. But first, this is so cool. It happened last night. Weekend Update anchor Michael Che. Is that how I say it?
21: Yeah.
22: I don't know why, because you know when I look at something and I think of it, it's different. So I hate seeing the way it's spelled sometimes. But He surprised people here in Minneapolis at Sisyphus Brewing, that little brewery that we've been to before.
21: Oh, wow, that's cool. He's hilarious,
22: too. Oh, my gosh, he is fantastic. But he just surprised everybody. He took the stage last night. I guess they quietly had announced this at the brewery last week, kind of giving a little update. You might want to be there. It sold out super quickly. So they weren't shouting it from the rooftops or anything. But, yeah, there's some pictures that that they put up, and people just said he was really, really funny. Man, yeah, I wish I would have known that. I would have loved.
21: Never gone.
22: Yeah, to get his so school night.
21: Yeah, there's no way you guys go to bed at 7.
22: It was at 8 p.m.
21: 8 p.m.
22: Far past.
21: You could have had it at 6 p.m.
0: Are you people animals that went to this?
21: Yeah, that's. I would have gone to it had I known.
22: Yeah, I know. So next time, excuse me, we've been there. You let us know, people.
21: Yeah, come on.
25: Did you do a 1 p.m. show maybe next time?
22: Yeah, nooner, perhaps.
25: Right, I'm down with a nooner anytime.
22: Okay, speaking of Saturday Night Live, Pete Davidson, who was on there for a long time, was having a conversation with John Cena, because John Cena has a new movie, I think it's called Little Brother, that just came out.
21: Yes.
22: We started it. Holy cow, is it naughty. We had to turn it off. The kids could not hear the things that were being said. Funny, yet naughty.
21: Oh, but Eric Andre, you never start a movie with kids and Eric Andre. That dude is filth personified.
22: Yeah, but the kids were like, oh, he was in Happy Gilmore. He's so funny. I'm like, this isn't Happy Gilmore. No. Anyways, they were having a conversation about the Make-A-Wish Foundation, because John Cena is very involved, and Pete Davidson got really real.
1: I had one experience. I was lucky enough where someone chose me to do one, and it f***ed me up for like a month.
0: Talk about it.
1: There's so many people that you could choose, and I think my own view of myself is pretty like flawed and inaccurate, and I'm not my biggest fan. I'm getting better, I'm working on self-esteem. It destroyed me. I had to really just get to that place where I'm like, show this person a good time.
22: Yeah, he was saying it's weird to be picked as somebody's a big wish. And I never thought of it like that, because there's so many stars that do it, but that is kind of a lot of pressure.
21: Dude, it's somebody's dying wish is to meet you. And that's why there are like former, like John Cena, obviously bringing up the wrestling aspect He has the most. He has a world record. Do you know how many he's done? 650 Make-A-Wishes.
22: What
25: is it? Isn't even close, right?
21: No, it's not even close. And like John Cena, they were like, you're so busy. How do you do it? How do you have all this time? He said 650 people in this world chose their dying wish to spend time with me. I don't care what I'm doing. I will park all of it and go and be with those children.
22: That's very cool. So maybe, you know, that deep conversation with Pete maybe made him feel a little bit better. And he's always been very honest about where he is with his mental health, which I think is, again, important. We talked about it earlier.
25: Oh, my God. He has a brand new commercial out, and I can't say it's funny as age. It's like one of the hilarious Alexa, whatever things, you know.
22: Oh, yes, yes.
25: Like, I would like to go by Peter. Maybe pee-pee.
21: He's so funny.
22: Okay, so Wayne Manor could be yours, or could have been yours. The TV show used in the 1960s for Batman, okay? I don't know if you can picture it. I'm looking at it right now, and it's all coming back to me. But it's in Pasadena, California. It's a huge mansion. It was really used just for the exterior of the Batman TV series, which was huge. It is for sale for $32 million. The Batcave is not included.
21: Oh, $32 million? You're going to get the Batcave? Come on. I'm sure it's not real, but I want it to be there for $32 million. I guess for $32 million, you can just build your own.
22: It is amazing. It sold in 1999 for $4.4 million. And then last year it sold for $20.5 million.
25: Insane.
22: And now it's for sale for $32 million. So if you've got some money laying around and you're a big Batman fan, you might want to move in there. Looking for celebrities, probably. Okay, that is what's trending. It's brought to you by Roku, America's number one TV streaming platform.
25: Because Dez is around klutzy people, I guess, you know, breaking their ankles and cutting their feet and all that kind of stuff. The craziest way you've ever injured yourself. 75617. We're going to do those secrets coming up after Olivia Dean on today's Variety KS95 with Crisco, Dez, and Wes.

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2: 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What's the stupidest way you injured yourself?
3: I'm so glad you brought up calling, Crisco. Kim in Red Wing, how did you injure yourself?
4: Well, actually, I'm an x-ray tech, so I see lots of these and have lots of great stories.
5: I bet.
4: This one was a gentleman came in, ankle film. I said, oh, how'd you injure yourself? He sheepishly said, walking in the outfield. And I go, oh. I'm like, so did you trip and hole? Oh, excuse me, walking backwards in the outfield. And hole? Nope. Tripped over his own 2 feet.
2: Oh, no.
4: I looked at him again and said, no. Sliding into second? And he looked at me and goes, no, I was walking backwards into the outfield and tripped over my own 2 feet. I just looked and I said, dude, if you keep that story, you will be ridiculed the rest of your life.
5: Make it better.
4: And he looks at me and he goes, yeah, sliding into second. That the whole thing.
5: It's like a story that ends with eaten by a shark.
3: Yep.
4: It was part of a Meathville Mudhands game, so the stadium was full.
3: That's even worse.
2: So he can't hide his story at all. Maybe that's something you could text into for secrets, right? Along with the craziest thing that injured you. Your lie. What's your embarrassing lie that you went to the doctor for or the emergency room for, and you're like, please don't tell anybody ever?
5: Because these are always, like, funny. Somebody said, I was walking and talking to the kids and not looking ahead of me. I walked directly into a brick wall and gave myself a concussion. My friend, who also broke her ankle this weekend, was holding one of her children, and we were walking down the street, and she ran right into the fire hydrant, and it really hurt her badly. Should have known she was going to get hurt
3: eventually. What just got me while Olivia Dean was playing? It happens to me in this bathroom all the time. Crisco, Brooks, you could probably attest to this. The stall door will open, and you spin away from the urinal, and it's open just enough that you walk right into it every time.
2: And it floats. It just, like, it slowly opens. And then you turn around, and you walk face first into it. You're like, gah.
5: Oh, that sucks. Okay, stupidest way I've injured myself. This text said, let me count the ways. Broke my ribs jousting one of my kids at Sky Zone. Pulled a major muscle in my leg and trying to pull a cartwheel. Oh, I sprained my ankle just from walking. The list goes on and on. I really had to use the restroom, like, really bad, so I didn't close the door. I sat down really fast, hit my eye on the doorknob, and yes, I got a black eye. Oh, my gosh. So when I was about 6, I was running to tell my mom that the person on Price is Right won both the showcases, and I tripped and hit my eye on the chair and had to get 6 stitches.
3: Oh, my God. Nicole, what happened with the fire alarm?
6: I didn't change the sound, and I didn't know if it was a lock zone or a fire alarm, and I ran, and I tripped and fell and broke my shoulder.
5: Oh.
3: Is it plural, like shoulders?
6: No, just shoulders.
3: Oh, God. Oh, both of them.
6: But it was a good bounce.
5: Oh, man.
3: Thank you for calling.
5: Next text. At 43, I'd had a bit too much of the captain. I decided to do a little dance with the TV and pop and snapped and shredded my meniscus, and I tore my ACL.
2: The amount of ACL tears that we've had via text is just crazy.
5: Oh, this is funny. How did I injure myself? Pulling the treadmill away from the wall. Didn't realize that there was a 12-pound bar. It fell, and it broke my foot. So much for taking a walk.
2: Yeah, treadmill's done.
3: Well, I've had a falling on a treadmill before and got shot off the back of it.
2: Me too. God, it's such a guy thing, isn't it?
5: For sure.
2: I'm not saying women don't
5: do
2: it. You did it. Some women will do it. Guys are stupid because we'll try to run on it, then jump off of it, then jump on it. When I was a kid, I did that. I stepped wrong on it, flung me into the wall, and I put a hole in the wall.
5: Oh,
2: it was terrible.
5: I stabbed myself in the stomach with a ninja blender blade, trying to keep it from rolling off the counter. Keep your secrets coming. We've got so many more at 8:20.
3: 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How do we honor video games of our past, our classics? 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

0: 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Since getting his start in stand-up, Williams has taken the comedy world by storm with critically acclaimed specials and memorable performances in movies like Friday After Next and Father Figure. 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
2: 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And You Make It Easy, which is another great one.
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2: We have put our Inspector Gadget on this. Brooks, did we get to the bottom of this Weather Daddy situation?
6: I did. Now, honestly, this is one of those things where I'm like, ooh, I don't know how I feel about this, but this felt innocent. I will play it regardless.
1: Okay.
7: Thank you, Weather Daddy.
2: How do we fire Angie Taylor right now?
1: Angie Taylor?
2: Yeah. You're fired.
6: No, this is a good run.
1: If she calls Ken Weather Daddy, that's fine. We can all be on the same page, but you're the only Weather Daddy. We will let her know.
2: Crisco, Dez, myself, Ken even. We've all been friends with her for 25 years. We all want her fired today.
8: I don't want her fired.
1: No. But the other thing I heard then, she said Weather Boo. And I'm like, well, hold up. I also call you my Weather Boo, but we can't have it all.
2: I was gonna
1: so
2: say,
1: we'll get Weather Daddy.
0: Yeah, Weather Daddy can be ours. I mean, you imagine to say, hey, you can't say any weather terms about anybody else because Ken Barlow has all of them. We have to have other ones for other people. So Chris Reese can be her Weather Boo.
1: All right, Weather Daddy, what are we looking at?
8: I'm gladly the Weather Daddy for you. We got rain out there this morning, guys. Showers will be on and off through about noon. After that, just kind of cloudy. Much cooler than it's been. Only 78 for a high. Tonight, it'll clear out. Tomorrow is going to be gorgeous. Sunny, only 82 degrees.
6: And the weather daddy's forecast is brought to you by the Shane Company.
2: We're speaking just a big
1: Crisco.
0: We're just baddies with our Weather Daddy. Is what we are.
8: I love being
0: you're
8: up
0: welcome.
8: Here. You guys are really good for my mental health.
1: Oh, yeah, you're good for ours.
0: And you're easy on the eyes, too. Get out of here.
2: Smell it delicious,
1: oh, too. Oh, my God. Pants.
2: Somebody's probably on the taste fantastic.
0: Oh, somebody's looks like they need a spanking. Wait a minute. Hold on. Sorry.
1: Yeah, you do.
0: That
9: dirtiness. I'll stay.
0: Oh, he's back, everybody. 47 southbound at 57th Avenue Northeast and 694 in Fridley. There's a crash on the right shoulder. There's also 113 northbound at County Road 5 and Valley Drive in Burnsville. Slowing things down on the right shoulder, but nothing too bad. And then 10 eastbound, and this is at 60 Highway 65 and 93rd Lane in Blaine, slowed down due to a crash on the right shoulder. And one more spot to let you know about. It just cleared. Okay, 10 eastbound, and this is between Joplin Street Northwest and Gary Street.
10: Come on.
0: It does do that every time you drive by the roadside.
10: Come on. Take a little piece of my heart.
0: Go ahead. Anybody 30 or under is right. What the hell is that? Did they just have a stroke? Elk River is the spot that crashes at. Other than that, the roads are looking good.
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0: Today's Variety, KS95. It's Crisco, Dez, and Wes. You know what? Coming up, love him or list him, our guy, Seth, he has come to the right place. You know why I say he's come to the right place?
1: Because
0: he needs some dating advice, and he's really fond of this lady.
2: Yeah, I mean, she's super nice. She's super hot. I'm into it.
1: Am not sure why he'd ask you guys this, but whatever.
0: Oh. Some reasoning why he probably should not ask her out. That's coming up at 7:50. It is National Video Game Day. Gen Z Jess, welcome to the program.
3: Oh, I'm going to kill it, I feel like.
0: Okay, these are classics.
1: Okay.
0: Classics from probably mainly the 80s and the 90s.
4: I was going to say mostly when she wasn't alive, right?
3: Yeah, I was alive in the 90s.
4: What, like late 90s?
1: Yeah, you were.
4: Like what, 99?
3: Yeah. Okay. I still was.
0: So the good news for you is Dez will be your assistant today because there's no way that Crisco will get him too fast.
3: Do great.
4: I just walked in when Wes was doing clips and I heard 0.1 of a second of one and got it.
0: He did.
3: That's insane.
0: So quick. Okay, it's so this is number 17 on the best 80s video game songs.
1: Mario.
3: Is it Mario Bros?
0: It is not.
3: Oh.
0: Mario?
1: Is it Duck Hunter?
4: It's Duck Hunter.
1: Oh.
4: Duck Hunt.
1: Duck Hunt.
5: Please don't. Is it going to be any 8-bit song? You're going to say Mario?
4: Yeah, probably.
1: Isn't that? I played that, so it's something.
3: Yeah,
1: is it the duck one?
4: It's Duck Hunt. Yeah, no, he said you were right. But it was like, I think
0: she answered too fast, so she doesn't get the point. But sorry, go on.
4: No, I'm sorry.
3: Okay.
4: I think it was Super Mario and Duck Hunt combo.
1: That's why
4: it was
1: like a
4: combo game. Yeah.
0: Yep.
3: See, so I was kind of right.
4: Not really.
1: Guys, did that actually just come with your Nintendo?
0: Yes,
4: it did.
1: Because that's why we had it.
4: And then the dog would laugh and go, oh,
0: stupid dog.
4: Wait, I know.
0: You couldn't shoot the dog.
4: I think everybody in the game at
0: you
4: the time tried to. Because every time you missed the duck, you would miss like 4 ducks and he would come on and go, and he'd laugh at you and he'd be like, don't laugh at me, dog.
1: Taunting you.
0: All right, number 11, best video game songs of the 1980s.
1: Oh, is that Miss Pac-Man or Pac-Man?
3: Yeah.
4: Not at
3: That's what I was going to say. Pac-Man.
4: Incorrect.
0: Not at
4: 1,000%.
3: We didn't say that we were talking to each other.
1: I don't know very much.
3: Wait, one more time.
1: Can we hear it again?
3: Rewind.
4: Oh, God, I know.
1: We don't have to.
4: Come on,
1: Atari
4: Dez.
1: Didn't have music,
4: oh, she's
1: did
4: going
1: it?
4: To Atari. You're screwed,
5: I'm
4: Dez.
5: Actually not very good at this.
4: Oh, dude, this is so
5: like,
4: easy.
5: This one's
3: the team.
5: This one will be obvious when I hear it.
0: Need an answer.
4: Can I just say?
3: Pac-Man.
0: Not Pac-Man.
4: It's Tetris.
0: Tetris.
3: Yeah. Oh, Tetris. Because
4: then you'd play it, Dez. Come on, you play it, and the longer you get in the board, then you go.
3: I muted that when I played Tetris.
4: You what?
3: I muted it.
0: Oh, my God. Mute.
5: Well, there's so many iterations of Tetris, so
0: that's the OG, though.
5: Yeah.
0: Yeah. All right, number 8.
4: Don't ever.
3: Why do they all kind of sound the same?
1: Is there video games? We didn't play them. What other games were there?
0: This is what Crisco calls me when I'm out drinking and we have to cross busy roads.
5: Oh.
1: Holy Frog.
4: Frog.
5: No.
3: Frogger.
0: Why are you answering?
4: She said Frog. Frog. She was already gone. I'm sorry. I should have waited.
3: Crisco's playing too.
0: Great. Wes is out there playing drunk Frogger again.
4: Because it was in North Carolina and he's just like hopping across the spot. I'm like, stop. You're going to get hit.
1: But he did it.
0: I did not. You hop? Of course I did. Hop, skip, jump, did it all. Number 7 on the list of the best 80s video game songs.
1: That sounds familiar.
3: I heard this one instantly. One more time.
1: I think I only played Miss Pac-Man and Mario and...
3: I was Mario girl.
1: And Duck Hunter or Duck Hunt. I don't know.
4: You guys are hilarious. It's literally Pac-Man.
0: Yeah.
4: You just said it. The funniest part about that was
1: fair.
4: you going, Jess, I can't help you. I only know Pac-Man and I only know Mario Brothers.
1: Dang it.
3: And it was Pac-Man.
0: All right.
1: But was it Pac-Man or Miss Pac-Man?
4: I think
0: it was Pac-Man.
4: Okay.
0: It was the original Pac-Man.
3: I never played Miss Pac-Man.
0: Number 5, and I'm surprised it's this low.
4: Best part about the classic games, you just keep saying the same answer over and over again. You're going
5: actually,
4: to get it.
5: It'll hit.
0: Okay, on this last one,
1: that
0: the very
1: was
0: last
1: number
0: one.
1: Five?
0: That was number 5. I can't believe that's not number 1.
1: Oh,
0: but
1: yeah.
0: This one is number 2. This one is the number 2, and I don't know what number Underground. Do you remember Underground, Chris?
4: I don't remember.
0: That's
4: that.
0: Number 1 for some reason. Here, I'll play this one. This is not the one we're going for, but this is the number 1 for some reason.
4: That's Mario Brothers.
5: Also,
4: that's
5: Underground. Like level 2?
4: So when you go in the pipes?
5: Yeah.
0: Oh, gotcha.
4: When you go in the pipe and goes...
5: It's like level 2.
4: That is actually pretty legit because it goes... Da-da-da-da-da-da.
0: Okay, but this one...
3: Is actually Crisco's game?
0: It is. Brooks, you can help out on this one with Gen Z Jess. These are themes from the 80s video games, but

0: Crisco got this one in 1/10 of a second. He walked into the room before he even hit his seat. He said what it was.
1: That tracks.
0: No, that's not college.
2: Those are 80s and 90s.
0: 80s. Okay, you ready for it? Number two.
3: Zelda. I was just trying to guess something quick.
0: All right, one more time.
1: I have no idea.
3: I know this game. I just...
0: You keep talking.
3: Sorry.
0: Crisco has a tear in his eye and everything.
1: I recognize it.
2: I get it, Dez. You were making out with boys.
4: Wait,
2: one more time.
4: One more time.
1: It's not going to help us.
2: You know what I'm most upset with is Brooks. And I know he's young still, but like, Brooks, you should know this. Like,
4: it's
2: this is
4: popular?
2: Like.
4: Popular?
2: Oh, so popular.
4: Oh,
0: man. Every boy played it a ton.
2: Wouldn't you argue, Wes? This is popular enough, you should 1,000% know it. Doesn't mean you played it. Had it in your world.
1: I have a great idea. Name three, and we'll pick one of those three.
0: A major, major to this day athlete was named after him. FIFA. Major athlete. He's an actor in very funny movies from time to time.
2: Yes.
3: Oh.
2: Oh, my God. None
0: Maven
2: of them
0: has
2: it.
0: A face tattoo.
1: Post Malone.
3: Mike Tyson.
2: No.
3: Tyson.
2: Okay.
3: Tyson.
2: Mike Tyson.
1: Oh, boxing?
3: Boxing?
2: Punch Out.
0: Oh, Punch Out. Punch Out.
3: Yeah, holy hell. I didn't really play it.
2: Oh, God. I don't even like, there's just moments in life you feel defeated. And like, I get it, but you're also like 12. This is dumb. I don't like this game anymore.

0: Don't worry, Seth. We've got your back here coming up momentarily on today's Variety KS95 with Chris Godez and West. It's Love Him or List Him. He needs some dating advice, and boy, oh boy, has he come to the right spot. But he probably or maybe shouldn't be asking this person out. But that's moments away here on KS95. Gen Z Jess puts us to the test now.
1: You have to guess characters from my childhood shows.
2: And your childhood was from what years to what years?
1: Well, I was born in 99.
3: So, like, the early two?
1: Then probably to, like, 2010.
2: Okay, okay. That's what I'm saying. I didn't know. Yeah. Okay, got it.
0: All right.
2: Ready to go.
0: Here we go.
4: Why aren't you screaming? Did you just show pie in your face?
0: SpongeBob.
3: No. Is that where they have, like, a ton of kids? Oh, my gosh. Where there's...
2: We have to name that character.
1: Right? Yeah.
0: Eddie Munster.
2: Ariana Grande.
1: No. No.
2: I don't know. I have no idea. It's nothing.
1: Lily from Hannah Montana.
4: Why aren't you screaming? Did you show pie in your face?
3: Okay, I can hear it now.
1: Hannah Montana, uh-huh. You know Lily.
3: I did, but I forgot about her.
1: Does Dusty watch it?
3: She did, yeah.
1: Love that.
3: Yeah.
0: Here's the next one.
5: I didn't yank your wrap. It fell off. And I don't appreciate you accusing me of yanking your... You did not just do that.
0: Lily from Hannah Montana.
1: You do sound kind of similar.
2: Right? I'm also starting to find a trend that the shows you grew up with are terrible.
1: Hey.
3: Ariana Grande.
2: SpongeBob. Super Mario Brothers. I don't know.
1: It's Zoe from Zoe 101.
2: Oh.
5: I love Zoe 101. It fell off. Okay. And I don't appreciate you accusing me of yanking your...
2: She had her own show, huh?
3: Is that where Britney Spears' sister was on?
1: Yep. Yeah, that's her.
2: That's Jamie Lynn Spears?
1: Yes. Yep.
2: Oh, gosh.
0: Oh. All right, here's the next one.
6: I'm going to miss you, too.
2: Oh, it's Blue.
3: From Blue's Clues?
1: Yeah. What's the other Blue's guy's Clues. Name?
0: Steve.
1: Good job.
0: Or Joe. Sure.
2: I met him at Twin Cities Con.
1: Wow.
3: Sick brag.
2: Okay.
6: We were never going out.
5: In my mind, we were. But now that's all over. How does it feel to be theoretically dumped?
0: Sweet Life of Zach and Cody.
1: Wrong. You just went with
0: Drake
1: it.
0: Drake and Josh.
1: You got to pick character.
0: Oh, Drake.
1: No. Nope.
3: Josh.
1: No.
2: Dang it. I don't know.
1: That was Alex Russo from Wizards of Waverly Place.
3: Oh, that was
6: huge.
3: We
6: were never going out.
1: Loved.
5: In my mind, we were. But now that's all over.
0: I can hear Selena Gomez.
1: Theoretically
0: dumped. I didn't. I listened to the boy, not her. I was like, as soon as I would have heard Selena Gomez, I'd have been like, oh, I get it.
1: He had one word in the beginning.
0: I get it. All right, last one here.
4: I secretly wish that everyone would stop aging so that I could stay 10 years old and keep my fairies forever.
2: Timmy Turner.
1: Yeah.
3: From?
2: Fairly Odd Parents.
1: Good job.
3: Oh.
4: I secretly wish that everyone would stop aging so that I could stay 10 years old and keep my fairies forever.
2: Watched that a lot with
1: Did
2: Roman.
1: Did you?
2: Yeah. Oh, God. Roman. That was like Roman's favorite show. I think there was
0: Still
2: a point.
0: Is, I heard.
2: It probably is. I have no idea. But I used to be able to sing the whole theme song because I watched that damn show so many times.
0: It was actually one of those that adults could watch too and enjoy.
3: Yes. Love it.
2: Yeah. It was very silly, very goofy. There's a villain in there. Yeah, yeah.
3: And is that fun. Where there's the Fairly Odd Coaster at Mall of America?
2: Yeah.
1: Mm-hmm.
3: That's
1: look
3: where that
1: at
3: comes
1: you.
3: From.
0: Good job. All right. Thank you so much, Gen Z Jess. You're
1: Thank
0: a true treasure.
1: You, guys.
0: You got it. On the way next, we talk to Seth Love Marlistum, giving him some dating advice. I got you, buddy. Pew and a pew.

0: It's time for Love 'Em.
1: She dances like a real girl. She moves like a real girl.
0: Or List 'Em.
2: He danced like no one was watching. And luckily, no one was.
0: With Chris Godez and Wes on KS95.
3: I always say at the beginning of Love 'Em or List 'Em, sometimes you don't have anywhere else to turn. You need advice. So you come to our listeners. You come to us. We can be here for you. But sometimes you just go because you know these people have the best advice. Seth, what's going on?
4: Hey, I just need some advice on a dating issue that I'm having.
3: Come to the right place.
4: I guess it's more of a potential dating issue. I for work, I go to a bank all the time, and I work with pretty much the same teller every time I go, and she's always talking to me. That's good, right?
5: I mean, it's part of her job.
3: A little bit.
5: But you can always tell if it's like a little extra attention you might get.
4: Well, and that's the thing, because she's always bringing up pickleball, because one time I told her that I played and she had never played. So every time I come in, she's like, oh, did you get your new racket? How was your last game?
5: Okay.
4: And I feel like there's an in there, almost like she's asking me, you know, if I'm interested, and then ask her to go do pickleball.
3: I mean, or she's making just small talk, it's called.
5: Yeah. Customer service.
3: But hey, I'm the same guy, though, Seth. I used to always think, she's definitely hitting on me.
5: Oh, Lord.
3: She definitely wants me.
6: And 30% of the time, it worked every time.
4: I guess I'm concerned about going out on a date with a person who knows my bank balance.
5: Oh, I never thought about that.
3: It could be something that she's like, man, this guy's always withdrawing cash and he doesn't have enough. Or, I don't know your situation, Seth, or she's like, I kind of want him because I see all those zeros in there.
4: See, that's what I'm thinking. I mean, I have to do it for business because some guys get paid in cash. So maybe she's looking at that number and she thinks that I'd be a good catch. I've already screwed, like, I already have to go 30 minutes out of my way to get a coffee because I screwed it up with a barista.
5: Oh, my gosh. Well, they say, like, don't date coworkers, but nobody's really uncovered. Do we date baristas or your bank teller or any of these things?
4: I mean, because if it did go south, now I have to get a new bank.
3: Yeah, true. Okay, so what are you asking? Are you asking if we think you should ask her out? What's the situation? Are you going to see her anytime soon?
4: I 100% for sure have to go to the bank tomorrow, and I'm asking, is tomorrow the day I ask her out, or do I just avoid this altogether?
5: I mean, you sound confident, like you really think she's feeling you.
6: But then the whole barista thing happened.
4: Yeah, I mean, she's super nice. She's super hot for a teller. I'm into it.
6: Super hot. Dude, don't lead with you're super hot for a teller.
5: Let's end with say you're super hot.
3: Seth is my spirit animal.
5: Yeah, he is. Oh, he is.
6: Oh, my God. You're super hot for a teller.
5: I mean, but you guys both say, like, shooters got to shoot, right?
3: You do. You got to go for it. If you find her attractive, as you obviously do, Seth, and you guys have some sort of chemistry, my personal opinion is go for it. Who cares what she knows is in your bank account?
4: Okay. Well, if I have to call back to ask for banking advice, you're my first number.
3: Well, I have the place for you. Don't you worry.
6: Also, don't go with our advice. We're going to let listeners call in and help you out. Don't let us three knuckleheads step in. I mean, Dez is good, but not me and Wes.
3: Yeah, that's a good point.
5: But I'm also kind of torn on it. I will be interested to see. I mean, our listeners are super smart. They got you. But I don't know. I don't know if I'd run with this or not, because you could kind of ruin everything.
6: Oh, God.
5: I mean, where you have to go somewhere else.
4: I know I would, but I feel like tomorrow, like, I've been building this up in my head, and I feel like tomorrow's the day.
5: Okay, we're going to get you an answer.
3: All right. Does Seth shoot his shot? 651-989-5795. It's Love 'Em or List 'Em on KS95 with Chris Godez and Wes. Girl, you're

0: Morning's Variety, KS95. It's Crisco, Dez, and Weth. I can't even say because I wanted to say Seth.
1: Wes.
0: We just talked to Seth on Love Him or List Him, and he finds his bank teller quite attractive for a bank teller.
2: Oh, my
0: And they
2: gosh.
0: Chat about pickleball, and he wants to know if he should ask her out, but there's one thing he's thinking.
3: I guess I'm concerned about going out on a date with a person who knows my bank balance.
0: So let's help him out. 651-989-5795.
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5: 94.5
0: people than I thought are saying, shoot your shot, buddy. Amy in White Bear Lake, what's your advice? Amy?
6: Hey, I think that Seth should go for it. Definitely don't lead with, she's hot for a bank teller.
2: No, don't ever say anything like that again.
6: But I think he should, if she brings up pickleball again and mentions wanting to learn how to play, he should invite her to do doubles. So she can learn and then see if there's chemistry from there.
2: Right, because then you're not technically just saying, hey, do you want to go grab a drink sometime? You're like, oh,
6: yeah.
2: Hey, and yeah.
6: And if it doesn't go well, like, it's still okay to go back to the bank.
2: You are brilliant. That is why they come to you.
6: This is why women need to chime in on advice.
2: Exactly.
1: Yeah. And this is why we need you more than ever.
0: Yeah, you're not
1: it's like,
0: wrong.
1: Yeah, guys, we're like, scratch and sniff. I don't know. It just sounds like something we say. I don't know. It just sounded like caveman stuff we were talking about. I don't know.
2: Man.
1: Me, man.
2: You
1: we
2: lady.
1: Love me. Protein.
0: Thank you, Amy. You're the best. Paul in Frederick. What else is going on with him, you say?
7: Yeah, so I think he's got a good handle on the situation other than, you know, the teller hot comment. But my thought is, you know, what's going on with Mr. Seth and his life beyond this? You know, has he been single for a while? And if so, yeah, go for it. Do the pickleball thing, you know. But if he's just gotten out of a relationship, you know, I work in the field of mental health, and there's a lot to learn about being single and loving yourself and just living that life for a while if he hasn't, you know, if he just got out of a relationship. I think you should take a beat and wait
2: okay.
7: on it. But yeah.
2: All right, I guess I don't know all the details about Mr. Seth, but that's really great advice. Thank you so much.
0: Have a great day, Paul. I'm just shocked how many people are saying, shoot your shot. I thought most people would be like, come on, man.
2: Like, she's a professional. Like, don't do it.
1: I do think once he gets out of his way of that awkward line, like, that's the most uncomfortable for a bank teller. She's hot. Everybody's saying, don't say that, and then lead with. But the problem is, I worry, you guys. I worry just a little bit. If he said that, he's probably got some other zingers in there that he's going to say that he can't stop.
0: Don't we all, though?
2: Yes.
1: We do, but
0: we
1: I'm saying...
0: all put foot in mouth regularly.
1: Of course.
2: He seems sweet, just a tiny bit clueless.
0: Yeah.
2: I mean,
0: yeah.
2: Thank you for listening,
0: Again.
2: Seth.
0: Do you know Ben and all dads? Yeah. We all are sweet and a tiny bit clueless.
1: Well, some of us are more than a tiny bit, myself included.
2: All right, here's a text. Dude, pickleball is just chit-chat. She doesn't want to go out with you. But... the next one, shoot your shot. The worst thing she can say is no. But then coming from an actual former bank teller, no, she's not hitting on him. We are supposed to get to know our clients and build relationships. No matter how big or small the bank, the industry is about relationship building. So she's not flirting with you.
1: Oh, no.
2: Oh.
1: I mean, could you imagine you go into a bank teller and they just don't say a word to you the whole time? You'd be like, well, this is awkward. I guess I'll just take my money. You know what I mean?
2: Somebody said with that for a bank teller comment, do her a solid and do not ask her out. But life is short.
1: I don't
2: Shoot
1: know.
2: Your shot.
0: I'm telling you, I had a dental hygienist once tell me I had a nice smile, and I said, I think she wants me.
2: Oh, you think everybody does, buddy.
0: What?
1: And you probably went out with her, didn't you? You did. Of course
2: oh
1: you did.
2: Oh, my God.
1: And that's why I think I bet he could go up to the bank teller and go, you're pretty hot for a bank teller. And you know what? It might work. I'm not saying, I've learned so many things being friends with Wes in my life. The things I would never think in a million years would work. And he'd be like, and I can ask that question after every comment. And he'll go, yeah, it did. And sometimes it doesn't, but six times out of ten,
0: five and a half.
1: It works every time. It's like Sex Panther, the clone, and Anchorman. 65% of the time, it works every time.
2: Another text, tellers are supposed to be very friendly. We want them to build relationships with customers. She is just doing her job. Dude, calm down.
1: Dude sounds like Wes.
2: A little bit. That's why I feel like they bonded. We've had a lot of this text. How do you know she is single? Is it just there's no wedding ring? Or, I mean, have you discussed more? Maybe she said she's single. I don't know. I work for or at a financial place. You wouldn't believe how many times tellers get hit on. And no, they do not want to date their customers. They are just being nice.
0: You don't know that.
2: Oh, boy. Yeah, she's going to say no. She shouldn't say yes. I guess it depends on if she wants to play pickleball with you. Oh, boy. And then I think it got naughty there. Somebody said, if he gets serious with somebody, aren't you going to know then your financial information anyway? So who cares if she knows it right away?
1: Yeah. I mean, it doesn't really matter. I don't think that should be the deal breaker. I think it might be the pickup lines. But again, I don't think the pickup lines are going to hurt.
2: Do you think that there's a rule, like if somebody asks you out that's a customer at the bank you work at, you can't go out with them?
1: That's a great question.
2: I wonder.
0: What, do they have a HIPAA rule?
2: I don't know. I mean, you are seeing there. Maybe it would make them seem not professional.
1: Who am I to say anything? I was a terrible bank teller.
0: You were a bank teller?
1: I told you. I worked
2: How
1: at multiple
2: banks. How are you a bank teller?
1: Because I am like an amazing
0: this is more
1: talker.
0: This throne of lies.
1: No, it's not. I told you, remember? I didn't technically get in trouble, but I definitely looked up people's accounts.
0: Oh, my God.
1: That I probably shouldn't have. I didn't say I was a great bank teller. I was a very, very... You know what? Nobody called and talked to me. Nobody said, you're pretty good looking for a bank teller, because it's not true. But, like, I legit was a bank teller. Was I a bank teller twice?
0: Oh, no. My God. How can any bank trust you with any kind of anything?
2: But once
1: that's what they said about your account when I looked it up, Wesley Dahlstrom.
2: So you definitely off here need to tell me those banks to make sure I'm never a member.
1: Well, I don't think there's one bank you could be a member of anymore.
2: Okay. Here, guys, from Don't Do It, somebody said, for that comment of for a bank teller, she's hot. It makes it very clear he thinks very little of her job, so leave her alone. But then there's this. My brother and sister-in-law started dating because she was a teller and he shot his shot.
1: Oh,
2: shot his shot.
1: He shot his shot.
0: I hate when that happens.
2: I was going to say shoot.
1: I'll tell you, that's
2: shot
1: a messy week. That's a messy week.
2: They've been together for 15 years now and they have two kids. So why wait?
1: And at the bank I worked at, the number one person I found was Ken Barlow's bank account. It was real fat. No, I'm kidding. I didn't look you up.
2: Oh, I'm like, what?
8: I was going to say, what year was that?
1: That was before kids.
8: Yes, oh, that would have been better.
1: Oh, man.
2: Guys, there is a ton of people who now have dated their bank tellers. My dad asked his teller out, and they were married for 45 years. Do it.
0: Is this the thing? You know, people are like, hey, you find your next love at a grocery store. Is it you must go into a bank and talk to the teller? Crisco. We're going to go into banks all around the Twin Cities.
1: Hell yeah.
2: This is interesting. I love knowing the inside scoops of like people's businesses. I had a cousin who was a bank teller that would flirt with their customers banked on his bank account or based on his bank account.
1: I got more confused by that.
0: Oh, wow.
2: No,
1: Tinder
2: like,
1: teller.
0: Yeah, she would look up their accounts and be like, oh,
1: I told you. Not the only person who did that. I was doing it more with athletes, though. So.
2: Well, maybe Seth's bank account is fat, and that's why she keeps talking pickleball.
1: Yeah. She wants to see his pickleball. I don't know.
2: No, she wants to play
1: pickleball. No, oh, yeah, exactly.
8: Same difference.
1: It's a set. You know what I mean? Comes in a set.
2: You know, at first I thought, no, don't, like, mess with this because you do business at this bank. But you know what? A lot of relationships apparently have started with somebody asking out their teller, do it.
1: Here's what you do. You go in and say, I'd like to withdraw $200 and bring you out on a date.
2: Would like to withdraw you from
1: I'd
2: your
1: like
2: job.
1: Wait a second.
0: Crisco, try it again.
2: Do it better.
1: So, what's going on? What's up with you? I need to get some money out and you out of the building for lunch. That work?
0: You out of the building for
1: like,
0: lunch?
1: What, get
0: I
1: money
0: have duct
1: out?
0: Tape and ether in my car?
1: How else are we going to get to lunch? How else are we going to get to lunch? No, I'm saying, like, listen, $200, maybe make it $240 so I can take you to lunch. Oh,
2: ooh,
1: that was good.
2: That's good.
0: No, that was why would you need $240?
2: $40 for
0: an extra dollars.
1: Well, I'm not going to bring out $300. They're just going to think I'm terrible with my money. If I say $200 to $300, it's supposed to just be lunch. We're going to get Subway. I don't know. I'm not going to spend $100 on lunch. That's insane. So I'll be like, listen, I was going to take $160 out, but round up to two, and let me take you to lunch.
2: My almost could be boo.
1: we'll split a $9 burger at the Lookout. That's what we're going to do.
2: Thank you. Another text, I used to be a teller. I got asked out multiple times by different customers, and I'm horrible at letting people down. So I ended up going on several dinner dates that I was not interested in. It was awkward. Don't ask.
0: Oh, God. All right. I mean, I think the majority say shoot your shot, Seth.
1: Shoot your shot. Yeah. I mean, maybe hold the comment back. But then again, with some women, that will work. The whole, you're pretty good looking for a bank teller.
2: No, do not say that. Don't say anything creepy or awkward. Just ask. I think when she mentions pickleball again, ask if she would like to learn and you can teach her. Then it's not a date. Takes the pressure off. Boom. Let us know. They're going to get married. You're going to have kids. And it's all because of Case 95.
0: The best way to learn how to slap the balls is with an old player.
1: Pickleballs.
0: Because, you know, you're older and the old people are really good at pickleball.
1: That will work on somebody. I had a whole idea of what the world of dating was like. And then I met Wes again 20 years later. And I realized it's all flipped upside down. I could be like, you know what? I think you're one of the most beautiful, smart women in the entire world. And they're like, virgin. And then Wes would be like, you know what? I think you used to look a lot hotter 5 years ago. And she'd be like, oh, my God, stop it. I got some sort of daddy issue, and I want to be with you.
2: You're not 100% wrong.
1: I'm not wrong. I have learned everything I've learned about dating in my life, which is not much, means absolutely nothing. Usually if you get some sort of weird, awkward insult, they're like, tell me more. You're like, you're so smart and beautiful. They're like, whatever. Try harder next time. God, this just made me mad. I don't even want to talk about it anymore.
2: Okay.
1: What are we doing? Where are we right
0: now? Let's do weather with Ken.
8: That's hard to follow. Speaking of romantic, right? Do you know how I engaged to Teresa?
2: I don't know.
8: It was halftime of a Super Bowl. I had to wait to halftime that I proposed to her.
1: Like in between the bean dip or what?
8: It was the Washington Redskins at the time.
1: Oh yeah,
8: back in the day, and it was halftime. And I asked her to marry me. It was in college in my fraternity.
2: Oh wow!
1: How many people were around? Just you two?
8: No, we went into my bedroom.
1: Shall we show you into my bedroom? Teresa, let me show you my Doppler.
8: Got down on one knee and couldn't get back up.
2: Oh, no, you could back then.
1: There's a 60% chance of getting freaky tonight. Let's go.
8: I thought I would help the conversation. I did not. Shower out there, guys. A little drizzle, some showers for the morning. Getting drier this afternoon. High of only 78. Not too bad. Tomorrow, 82, but sunny and low humidity.
0: 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How are the roads, Crisco?
1: I don't know. 47 southbound, there's a crash right now between 57th Avenue Northeast and 694 in Fridley, slowing things down in the area. There's a couple other spots to let you know about. 694 eastbound at the exit ramp to 35 east southbound on the right shoulder, slowing things down there. And then one other spot, let's see here. That one's gone now. Okay, let me find this one, sorry. 62 eastbound, slowed down at Tracy Avenue and Highway 100 in Edina. Other than that, the roads are looking good. 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
0: After the 4th of July weekend, we're just going to call this injury week. The stupidest way you injured yourself, 75617. Those are coming up here in about 7 minutes, but trending next.
2: Yeah, the

0: Dynamite.
1: Chris Godez and Wes, what's trending?
2: I'm going to tell you the most ridiculous thing that somebody is trying to sell for $50,000 next. But got to start with big news. Crisco even texted me about it last night. I saw him when we were in Vegas, and it was one of my best concert experiences ever. Garth Brooks, he announced his arena tour. Oh, yeah. It's called Blame It All on My Roots, which it could have been Blame It All on My Roots. I guess I like that. Thought it should have been that about just friends in low places.
3: I mean, that's what his bar is called, though. You would think you would just go with friends in low places.
4: You wonder if he had that as a tour once before. I imagine he's probably done the big ones. Like a lot of, you know what I mean? I don't know.
5: But it should be I'll never show the bodies or something. You'll never catch me.
2: But people were wondering what was going on because there was a countdown clock on Garth Brooks' website yesterday, and then it ran out, and he played.
3: I thought it was for the never-ending Possible. How confusing.
4: No, I think that's the 16th.
3: Right.
4: It was a different day. Yeah, I get that.
3: Garth seems like he'd be into that.
4: Yeah, well, nowadays he does for sure.
2: But anyway. Garth said, I'm going back into the arenas. It's all about putting the stadium show in a box. The excitement, like people are stoked about it. And he said, every seat is going to be a great seat. It's a personal show, which is like the show I went to. So I'm getting tickets. The only show that so far has been announced kicks off August 21st, and it's an indie. So I'm hoping that he comes here.
3: I gotta tell you, Des, and you're gonna hate this. I don't think I'd be interested in going.
2: Well, what do you mean? We were gonna travel to go see him at Summerfest. Why don't you want to go now?
4: He didn't want to go then either. He goes,
5: he
4: go
5: just
4: want
5: to go to Milwaukee.
2: Yeah. Oh.
3: It's like, I get a free ride. No, I'm just kidding.
5: Yeah, he wanted that sampler platter at the Saz Catering at Summerfest.
2: Yeah. Well, that's stupid. I thought you wanted to come with us.
3: I just wanted to hang out with my friends.
2: My God. Okay, now what people are doing now after Taylor Swift and Travis Kelce's wedding, they are trying to sell things on eBay, including a bag of air that they claim was collected at the wedding. Are you kidding me? They're trying to sell this bag of air that Taylor Swift and Travis have breathed for $50,000.
3: And how can you prove that?
4: They did it with her tour. People would do like, ooh, I've got some air from the tour, the Eras tour. And it's like, for what?
2: They're saying, this isn't just a bag. It's history. You can breathe. You can frame it, display it proudly next to your Eras tour merch and signed footballs, or gift it to someone who still believes in fairy tales. Because this fairy tale came true. So you know somebody's going to buy it. But then they're selling trash that was from outside Madison Square Garden for $25 a piece. This is absolutely ridiculous. Oh, my God. You guys, the trash they were selling is already sold out.
5: Did you see all the people like that were camped out and freaking out over the pastries they brought out from the wedding?
4: Have we perhaps?
5: Like the leftovers?
2: No.
5: It was the most insane thing I've ever seen.
4: As a fan of Taylor Swift and a lover of her music, have we perhaps put her up too high on a pedestal?
3: It's gotten out of control.
2: She needs a break. We need to not hear from her for a while.
3: We're part of the problem.
2: Yeah, we are, because I am interested in all of these things. Yeah.
4: I mean, since her wedding, this is not you, but TJ filled in for you too. It was like 14 days in a row of Taylor Swift.
2: Yeah.
4: And it's all, now we're to the point where like garbage, bags, air. I'm like, guys, maybe it is us being the problem. Like, she can't do anything. We're like, did you know they took the toilet seat off of the wedding suite that they were in, and they're going to sell that? And they would.
2: But when she wrapped her tour, she went silent for a while. I think she'll probably do that now.
3: NFL season, and then we're right back at it.
2: Yep. Yeah, we'll see. That's what's trending. It's brought to you by Roku, America's number one TV streaming platform.
3: Keep those secrets coming. This is awesome. Injury week. What's the stupidest way you injured yourself? 75617. Those are next on KS95 with Crisco, Dez, and Wes. Like

0: 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That's for Wes. 651-989-5795. What's the stupidest way you injured yourself?
1: Janie in South Carolina, you got hurt as a firefighter?
2: Well, yeah. I'm Janie from the fair. Loud and obnoxious.
3: Hi.
2: So I got called. We got called. I was still a firefighter in the back, and we got called to a fire alarm down by Shepherd Road. And we were like third in, so we didn't go in right away. It turned out to be nothing. And as my rig was going to go turn around, I saw this little mama duck and her like eight little ducklings, and they're about to go across Shepherd Road, and it's busy.
3: Aww.
2: So I asked my captain if I could just do something really quick. I didn't tell him what I was going to do, but I said, just give me a second. And so I ran out in all my gear and my tank and everything and scooted the mama duck and her babies, but you're in that really heavy gear, and I hit the curb and went ass over tea kettle and sprained my back and lost 3 days of work because of it, because it was so messed up. But everybody was watching me because the whole assignment was there, and I just totally tanked, hurt myself, but I saved the duck.
3: Yay!
1: That is hilarious. That is hilarious, Jake. And thank you for being a firefighter.
2: Love you guys.
0: Love you, too. Can't wait to see you at the fair in 49 days.
3: Oh, man.
2: Yay! Stay safe.
1: Why would you say that? Stay on track. Just ruin my day with that.
0: Under 50 days.
3: How did you hurt yourself riding my bike off a dock to impress a girl?
1: I mean, but that's fun. Have you ever done that? That's so fun.
4: No.
3: Taylor used to do that.
1: Off a dock and into the water.
0: God.
1: But if you slip wrong, guess where that bar's in.
3: Ow.
1: That bike doesn't sink as fast as you do.
3: Oh, man. My relaxing day at the beach turned into an ambulance ride because I got dehydrated, passed out, split my head open, and received 13 stitches. Ay-yi-yi. Oh, I gave myself a concussion just trying to put on a pair of pants. Also, in college, I jumped into my bed, smacked my head on a brick wall. That didn't feel good.
0: That's what happened. You were jumping into the bed. Totally. Would never have hit my head on a wall.
3: Never. Oh, my gosh. How did you hurt? The dumbest way you hurt yourself on a Pop-Tart. Second-degree burns to my hand. You definitely should follow instructions on the box for microwaving. Don't ignore them.
0: Who the hell microwaves a Pop-Tart?
3: Yeah, that hurts my heart.
0: That does. One, you don't even cook it. You just eat it cold.
3: No, you always toast it and put butter on it. No. I don't even want to have this discussion with you. Straight line.
0: How do you get 500 calories into a Pop-Tart and add 500 more? Add butter.
3: Easily.
0: Not worth it.
3: Yep.
0: Thank you.
3: When I was a kid, I was playing Marco Polo with friends. My eyes were closed. I tripped on a sidewalk and I hit my face on a handrail. Oh, God, I split my cheek open. Ouch-a-rooney. I walked into a canoe that was tied to the roof of a pickup truck.
0: It knocks
3: my glasses off. It hit so hard.
1: Like, I do it on Marie's vehicle all the time because when she puts her trunk thing up, it's at just that height.
0: I've done that. I smack
1: my forehead into it every time.
3: Okay, this is kind of funny. I wrapped myself into a blanket like a cocoon, and I went to stand up, started walking. I tripped over my cat, and I fell on the couch, got a concussion. The doctor laughed when I explained it.
1: Alex in Anoka, how did you injure yourself? Wakeboarding?
5: Wakeboarding, yeah.
3: What happened?
5: Yeah, so I was wakeboarding with some friends, and we were seeing who could have the worst wipeout, I guess you could say. And I guess I won because I broke my thumb.
3: Your bum? Not your bum.
0: Did you have to sit on a donut? Oh, your thumb. I think you said my thumb.
1: No, you broke your arse.
3: Oh my gosh. But my arse hurt.
1: Thanks, Alex.
3: Oh, my gosh.
0: Oh, my God, I regret calling you.
1: God, these three are stupid.
0: Like, I said thumb.
3: Here's another way, Wes, at least you and I could get hurt. Just raising a glass, drinking, cheers. Yep. Hit somebody too hard and it shattered and sliced my thumb.
1: How hard are you cheersing?
0: You get drunk enough, I'm sure.
1: Oktoberfest?
3: Maybe. I was just weeding my garden. I leaned forward to grab a weed. The cart rolled away. When I sat back, I fell right on the ground. My back hurts still. All this was recent. I'm so sorry about that. I bit into a slice of pizza and it was still steaming hot. All the cheese slid. Mid-bite, it burned my whole face. It slapped my chin. I had a burn mark for a month.
0: Do you know how many times I've bit into a pizza roll before it was cooled off? Oh, so many
3: it's
0: times.
3: Bad.
1: And they know what they're doing.
0: And you do it. You just go bite. And you go. And then you just take one down. And you're like, I burned my mouth already. I'm just going to keep eating these. This is fine. Do you do that? Because I do it with any frozen food item that you microwave or cook in an oven.
3: Always.
0: Every time you're like, I burned it. I'm good.
3: We've also been here too. But this person takes it to the max. In the last 26 years, I've managed to break my fingers by smashing them in the car door. Not once, but twice. Oh, I'm so sorry, but these guys, I still love these secrets.
1: Thank you. Do we do it again? Do we just continue injury week?
0: I mean, at this point, some stupid things happen. Yeah. Maybe, I didn't mean to interrupt you. I'm sorry. I know it's like insane to do it this many times in a row. Guys, every time I think the stories are done, we get more phone calls.
1: Way more. So maybe we just continue it throughout the whole week.
3: Oh, okay. Yeah, the one that just came in. Yes. Okay, let's do it again.
1: All right, we'll do it again tomorrow. On the way next, though, something rich people are doing, you might be like, well, you're really rich and bougie, but I'm thinking, I don't think it's a terrible idea necessarily.
3: If you win the lottery.
1: If I win the lottery, yes. That's next.
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4: It's time to wake

0: This afternoon will start to dry out, 78. That's it for the high. Sunny, low humidity, a gorgeous July day tomorrow, the high of 82, right on target.
1: Nice.
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3: And traffic right now, 13 northbound at Valley Drive and County Road 5 in Burnsville. There's a crash on the right shoulder there. We have a couple other spots to let you know about. 694 westbound at Shingle Creek Parkway and 94 in Brooklyn Center. Slowed down due to a crash on the right shoulder. And then one other spot, 35W southbound between West 76th Street and 494 in Richfield. Slowed down due to a crash on the right shoulder there as well. Other than that, the roads aren't looking too bad. Brought to you by
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0: Just want to be rich.
1: Oh, I know, especially, okay, it has been so hot. If you have the money, this is something you might want to look into. A little crazy, though. It's next on KS95.

Today's Variety KS95. It's Crisco, Dez, and Wes. You probably say it from time to time to yourself, boy, I just wish I was a rich person. I just wish I was a rich person, all the cool things I would have. And then you hear of another cool thing and you're like,

0: No, I really want to be rich because I want that cool thing.
1: Right?
2: If I were a rich girl.
1: No. Well, some people have it all. And these days, having it all includes a custom-built snow room. So basically, it's the opposite of a sauna. It has snowfall, literally, icy walls, freezing temperatures, and it will help you beat the heat, but it will also cost you $130,000.
0: Why do you think that is? Why couldn't they just do a real, real air-conditioned room?
3: That's what I listen.
0: Why couldn't I buy an old restaurant cooler? A restaurant closed down, like one of your favorite ones, Bennigan's or something. They don't have an old cooler back there that we can just get and make a snow room out of it?
3: R.I.P. Bennigan's.
0: End up like the bear, I get locked in it?
3: Yeah, that's the problem. Yeah. That happened in The Shining, too.
1: They said you can literally push a button and it starts snowing on you. It's technology similar to ski resorts. And that can do indoor blizzards for skiing. And then I guess some years ago, this couple billionaires added snow rooms, even like on a super yacht.
3: That's effort money.
1: And now it's becoming more and more of a thing.
3: You guys always, and I don't, I mean, I compl- we all complain about every season in Minnesota, but I feel like you guys, especially deep into winter, West gets very much like, I'm over it.
0: I am, but like how hot it's been.
1: It'd be nice to go to the snow room. But it's
3: also, you guys have been to my house. It's 63 degrees.
1: Oh, it is a snow house.
3: At any point, it could start snowing in there. And I'm definitely not rich.
1: I mean, to me, I think it's a splurge to, like, have a membership to one of those places where you can go and sauna and an ice bath. What, doesn't that do the same trick? You know what I mean? Yeah. Go pop in an ice bath or buy an ice bath for probably, it's way cheaper. We had this blow up one that was like $80. It's cold plunge.
0: She doesn't get it.
3: No, she doesn't understand it.
0: Because
3: it,
0: the shrivelage would happen in there. It doesn't happen in a snow room.
1: Have you been in a snow room?
0: I've been in the snow.
3: Yeah.
0: It doesn't shrivel.
1: But maybe you're naked in the snow room.
3: Here's the counter question.
1: Shrivel.
3: Oh, no, you don't want to say it like that. That sounds weird.
0: Turtle, come on,
3: Oh, God.
1: I don't think they'd want to play.
3: I always go back to turtle. What would the room be? What would your room be? Text in 75617 or call 651-989-5795. Do you guys have a room that if you had money was no option, whatever, mine would be an arcade. Like, build the entire basement into an arcade.
0: You know who had Tori Spelling when Aaron was still alive and was super rich? You know she had a pillow room?
3: Oh.
0: She had a room that was all pillows. Wow. So she could just go dive into it. Yeah.
1: Oh, that's fun. I just want a beautiful wine cellar. A whole room. But
3: so the room
1: little,
3: you already have. It's your house.
1: Yeah, right.
3: It's your whole house.
1: I'd love a wine cellar that has a little spot you can go down and sit and be fancy and drink wine. I mean, if there was a sauna and a cold plunge in the corner, I'd take that too.
3: And a mayo cellar. She would want to get like the finest aged mayos to be able to bring them out and be like, this was a good year.
0: You probably haven't seen it. That's definitely us. Because I know my room. Have you ever seen 50 Shades of Grey?
1: Oh, I sure have.
0: Okay.
1: So you'd like the red room.
0: Yes.
1: Is that what you're saying? I'm surprised you don't have one.
3: The problem is if you got that room, it would be so sad because you'd just be waiting down there for Marie and your wife. And Marie would be like,
0: I also need a sponsorship from Kleenex. For the tears, you sickos.
3: The sad tears. The very, very sad tears. Oh,
1: not
3: my
1: even
3: gosh.
1: Respond to
3: I, you know what I do want, but it's just not technically safe, is the Scrooge McDuck money vault.
0: Oh,
3: I want that so bad. But if you really hypothetically jumped
0: chocolate
3: into that,
0: nickels.
3: Yeah, you'd have to. You'd have to. Because if you jumped into real money, you'd break your neck. It would be over in one shot. You'd be like, I got it, DuckTales. Crunch, crunch. And it would be over.
1: I mean, it could just be like, you could jump into to 20s and 50s and hundos. I'd be fine with that. Somebody texted and said, I would like the Beauty and the Beast library. That's my dream room.
3: Oh, that is cool. Without the rose, though. A lot of drama.
0: Sean in Plymouth, you have a Batman room.
4: I do have a bat. It's a bat room. It's the bathroom minus the H. My wife is incredibly kind, and it's the main bathroom in our home. So whenever anybody comes over, it's the one they have to use. It is absolutely decorated, and she's amazed that I still keep finding room to put more stuff in it.
3: Sean,
4: even put a couple of Batman keychains under the hand towel when you wash your hands. Oh, look, there's more.
3: Sean, I love you for so many reasons. You've always been a longtime listener, but I love you because you always give me hope. But there is a woman out there. There is a woman out there for all of us nerds.
1: Yeah, he did get someone. Yep.
0: Yeah. A Funko Pop room you could have.
3: Oh, my God. I could have them all. I mean, like, you imagine I have, like, a Candyland room where it's like the Candyland store, not the game.
0: I was like, wait, what?
3: No, I didn't love that. Yeah, Chutes and Ladders.
2: You want to come over?
3: No, not that. No. Okay. Chutes and Ladders is great, though. You imagine all the slides?
1: Well, speaking of slides, another texter. A backyard roller coaster. That's my dream. Ooh, I want a fully decked out patio full of cats instead of a patio.
0: Oh, yeah. They make the smaller catios.
3: Dude, somebody just called out Wes.
1: What?
3: They said, I'm sorry, Wes, you need to know how to use all those toys in that red room.
0: You think I haven't watched plenty of chapters of The Hub to learn about each and every one of those tools? I have.
3: Are they all Ryobis? Well, you have to get a different battery.
1: Somebody said, I just want an all-out movie room. Said, I know this is not a new thing, but I want a giant high-tech projection screen, red reclining chair, couches, depending on my mood, a snack bar, a drink bar, back with sparkling lights in the ceiling and movie posters that are framed in the best surround sound.
3: I love our listeners. OMG. I have a bat room as well, and my husband's name is Sean. What the heck? It's the same person.
0: Is it really?
3: Yeah, 100%. She listens, for sure.
1: I want a lazy river in my backyard.
3: Oh, man, that's money. That's the effort money for sure.
1: Oh, my gosh, this is so fun.
0: Speaking of that snow room.
5: Do you want to build a snow room? Come on, let's go and play. You know there's nothing dumber. Chasing heat of summer. Let's throw some cash away. We have way too much money. Let's waste some more and let the fake snow fly. Do you want to build a snow room? It'll be a rich guy showroom. Kiss that money goodbye.
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8: with the news. Des refused to use. You guys don't know this, but I am the president of a Little League program here in the Twin Cities.
3: Oh, I know. You are a
8: presidente,
3: former...
8: they call me.
3: Oh, you've been a former coach, so it wouldn't surprise me.
8: I was actually the president too of a different one, and I would have probably completely done this. That's coming up, but what do you got, Crisco?
17: I have two things, and one she would have never shared just because it's not trending, but I do want to share. So everybody's been asking about the documentary, the show I'm going to be on, and about how I'm going to be at Lake Como this Saturday.
3: And how people can be part of this.
17: Be part of it and be on a chance to be on TV. You guys can have a chance to be on TV if you show up and you, you know, and obviously I don't think, who knows how many people are going to show up. It could be like three. I have no idea. But I know people have asked about walking and asked about being with me and asked about doing different things. I'm doing something pretty cool, but I'll be at Lake Como this Saturday and from 12:30 to 2 is the perfect window for you to be there, and at the end, around 7. So there's a couple different times for you to be out there. We'll talk about more about it later on, but also on the fatter side of things, you can now buy Girl Scout cookies through donut form. Krispy Kreme has just launched their Thin Mints donut with chocolate icing, cookie crumbs, dark chocolate chips, and a cool mint drizzle. Don't act like you wouldn't like it. Just shook her head like you wouldn't like a donut tasting like Thin Mints.
3: I'm not mad at it. I just think, why? A Krispy Kreme is delicious by itself.
8: Ugh.
3: And Girl Scout cookie is delicious by itself. Why do we need to combine these?
17: Because Girl Scout cookies are good. They used to be great. And now you pay $9 and they're dry. All the time. So you get it in a donut form and it's not. somebody else, or some of the other ones, a Lemon Ups version, which is filled with lemon cream and covered with lemon icing.
3: I mean, that sounds good.
17: And a Samoa's knockoff. That's chocolate covered donut topped with caramel and coconut.
3: If you would have led with that, I would have been fully supportive. You're bad.
17: I finished. No, it's not my bad. Why would you? First of all, Thin Mint's like one of the most popular cookies ever.
8: How about the elite one, the peanut butter one?
17: Dude, that one is so good. Why wouldn't you do a peanut butter donut? That's a failed opportunity. Right? Over the Lemon Up?
8: Yeah.
17: I mean, I get it. It's a filled donut. They want to do one variant of all of them, but
3: why
17: I'm just saying, do better. Right?
3: Damn.
8: Brooks, what do you got?
18: Yeah, so back in January, Crisco and I had our first Buc-ee's experience.
17: I miss it.
18: After our trip to Nashville. And one thing I noticed was the sign outside that was showcasing the wages for all the employees and for recruitment and some of the great benefits they have. And I was like, oh, man, working at Buc-ee's would be kind of cool. Well, apparently it's not as great, at least according to some Buc-ee's employees on Reddit. They're at least spilling some of the secrets on their food waste policy, and they're getting some real bad PR for this.
3: Gosh, that is a tough thing with businesses.
18: Yeah. You know,
3: with the food waste.
18: Yeah, so people are commenting about just how much they just throw in the trash and how they, like, those sandwiches that they have at the carving station.
17: Yeah,
18: they throw away, like, you know, like, worst part of working third shift at Buc-ee's is throwing away all the food that you work so hard to make, throw away 50 sandwiches to make 150 more that night, just to throw away 95 of those in 2 days.
3: Bring them to a homeless shelter.
17: Yeah, no, but that's the safety stuff, and it sucks every time at those gas stations.
19: As a person that had to be a district manager for Domino's in the same situation, you had to be like, it has to be thrown away.
18: Merchandise. They're also doing that. Once the season's over, it all gets destroyed.
3: What?
18: So they shred the clothes. Weird. No one will dumpster dive, even though it goes in a compactor.
19: So that one is weird.
17: Why were you... So they do it because what?
19: Because employees would misuse. They'd be like, oh, if we just make... If you're like, employees can take it home or whatever. Oh, you know, we'll accidentally make 4 pizzas at the end of closing and we'll keep them. Or if you gave them to people. Unfortunately, I used to think that all the time. Like, why can't we give them to people? Because then you'd have lines of people waiting outside trying to get free food. And you're like, can't do it.
18: One, I feel like, is a very common thing.
19: Right. But I get why they would have to do it at sandwich places, too. Like, you just don't want employees to abuse it. You don't want people to just come up and beg for free food all the time, either.
17: So I'm just going to go buy 50 more sandwiches. Great.
19: Yeah.
17: So I'm going to get back to 500 pounds.
19: I would like to defend this person. I mean, things happen. When you're a Little League president, as I was at one point, things just accidentally happen. Why do we have to be so judgmental?
20: Devastated by the news. It's a shame that the penalty can't be like when they used to stone criminals with rocks and they can't just have the kids line up and throw baseballs at them. What they've lost, they're not going to be able to recoup.
21: It feels like a slap in the face. The entire community. This is not the richest community.
19: You're probably wondering what happened. He spent $65,000 on accident at strip bars and casinos and erectile dysfunction pills. Things happen. He just got the budget confused with the Little League in his own wallet. It happens.
3: Right. It was meant for the kids, but he was like, I was a kid once. I want to go to a strip club.
19: I'm not even going to mention this person's name because accidents happen. I'm sorry, Steve Rodriguez Pardo. I mean, what?
17: Oh, no. He said his name.
19: Oh, darn it.
17: Oh.
3: What? DB, my gosh. You're a president of a Little League. You're supposed to be doing this for kids, and you do that.
17: They're also honorable, aren't they?
3: Wow.
19: You know, the funny part is you do have people question you when you're doing those things. And I'm like, you know what's funny is I'm the president of this association and I'm also coaching and all that kind of stuff. And you're like, we got to make sure those funds are being used. I'm like, you know, I'm still doing all these jobs. It's a full-time job to do all that. And it costs me so much money. Like, would you like to judge me on this? I'm like not paying for my kids to play. That's why I'm doing all this stuff. But you think I'm not paying out of pocket for a lot of this stuff? Because guess what? Your funds didn't pay enough.
17: Yeah, well, let the guy buy some ED pills.
19: I'm saying.
3: Sounds like a guy who has used some of the funds to go to a strip club at least one time.
17: Or get ED pills.
3: Okay, it's 95.
19: I wish this button would just fire. Just fire!
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14: If you somehow, someway learn anything by listening to the show today, we would love to hear from you. 75617. Or you can always call 651-989-5795. I'm going to start today, you guys.
7: Okay.
14: I learned that even though you guys are a couple of my best friends, sometimes I'm just disappointed in you. I'm highly disappointed in two of the three of you. Brooks, you're the only one I'm not disappointed in this morning. Mm. Early in the morning, we do a thing called the Synapse Firing Test of the Day. Get these guys going. And we played a Twin Cities artist, and neither one of these two...
15: That was insane.
14: Neither one of these two could name.
16: Semisonic. I remember now.
15: Insane.
17: I mean, they had one song.
14: And it was huge, and it's still played at bars.
16: Guys, I used to play it over and over on KS95 for years. Yeah. I just couldn't. It was a brain fart. I did really good, so don't even give me that, mister.
14: Oh, did you really do that good? Yeah. You want to hear why else I was disappointed in you then? Ooh. I mean, here we go.
18: Hold on, just give me a sec.
16: Yep.
17: We're disappointed about you right now.
14: Okay, because I can only pull up one thing.
17: I know, I'm just kidding.
14: But that was one Twin Cities artist, and then the other one.
16: Marcy Playground, I said it right away.
14: You did not say it right away. You stumbled,
16: yes,
14: you fumbled. No, you didn't.
16: Find the audio. I know them, I've seen them lots of times.
14: What I learned.
16: It started and I went, Des, Marcy Playground, Sex and Candy. Within one
15: right
16: second.
15: Now. Thank you,
17: Brad. Give me 1 minute. Most people listening care.
16: But you know what I learned? That when I'm right, I'm going to prove that I'm right on this one. So you, what did you learn today?
17: What if this was
16: mad.
17: One?
16: Oh, one you, time okay. I did good. Nope. What did
17: I
16: you learn?
17: I learned that you are not very good at video game sounds.
16: Oh,
17: I thought
16: totally.
17: I thought you would have been a little better, at least with some of the ones when you were 20.
16: Nope.
17: And so like in the 80s would have been perfect in that time frame. But you, yeah,
14: okay,
17: I thought.
14: Des?
16: Yep. Tetris.
15: You guys ready for the replay, by the way?
14: Yeah, just 1 second.
15: Yep.
14: She's saying Tetris.
16: Oh, Pac-Man. Duck Hunter.
17: It's Duck Hunt.
16: Duck Hunt.
14: And it's not Duck Hunt.
16: It's Donkey Kong.
14: Mike Tyson's Punch-Out.
16: Winner. See, not good at that. But let's go back to this morning for the moment that I nailed
15: the replay.
16: This is a replay.
14: All right. Here we go. Here comes the next one. A Minnesota artist.
16: I smell sexy. Des, Marcy Playground, Sex and Candy.
17: There we go.
14: Is it Marcy or
17: Marcy's?
14: Marcy. Yeah, she said Marcy's.
17: Okay.
16: Oh, wow. I am
15: so excited.
16: You
15: edited that.
14: Yeah, you edited
16: it. You did not.
14: Yeah, he did. He said he had to edit it because there was such a long gap.
16: Right, I'm leaving.
14: Right, here we go. Here comes the next one. A Minnesota artist.
16: I smell sexy. Des, Marcy Playground, Sex and Candy.
14: Edited.
16: Nailed it.
14: She edited it. Or he edited it in there.
16: Oh, did he edit it? And the song still sounds perfect.
15: I shortened the song.
16: Okay.
17: You know what? Wow. I'm gonna do something here. And I don't normally do this. I want us to all say one nice thing about each other before we go.
16: You know what?
14: You don't smell terrible today.
17: Thank you.
16: I'd like to do that, too, because what people, a lot of people text in this morning is that they said things like, I learned your crew is inspiring and caring. Everything you did for mental health awareness today, you know, and if you missed it, we can talk about it another time. But we're trying to help a listener out who's in a bad place, and we got her a bunch of resources. I learned, or was reminded that our listeners are so amazing and did give us resources and websites and places to go for our listener to figure out a job and counseling and all these things that they need. So, since you're mean, I said something nice.
17: So many other people. I learned that bras only last 6 months. What? That was in our wake up and win question. I learned that I'm going to use the new pickup line. Want to see my Doppler? That's another one we learned when we were talking about Ken Barlow's pickup line to his wife, Teresa.
16: Yep. Oh, that's so funny.
14: Brooks, what did you learn?
19: Man, I learned on the video game note that I honestly was very disappointed in myself for not knowing a lot of, like, I recognized all of the songs. I just had no clue what games they were for.
16: I thought you were going to be an asset when they said you could help.
19: No, I was a liability. It was just like, and I mentioned this to you guys off air, but I played a lot of those games, a lot of them actually more recently too, because there's so many of those like emulators and stuff like that. Those things that they load all the old games on just a console. I've sucked.
14: You know what, you're in your defense on this one, because I think I had the same problem. Like, they all sound the same, A. And B, I don't know if you got yelled at by your parents like I did when I was up playing Tetris at like 11 o'clock at night. I had to turn the volume down because my mom or dad would be like, A, you're not supposed to be up.
16: Right.
14: B, if you're going to be up, turn the volume down on the TV. So I never had the sound on that
19: all. See, mine is if you played songs from a soundtrack, because I was all about the soundtracks, because that's what my era of video games were like. Madden 2004 soundtrack, I could tell you. If you played a song, I could tell you the game.
17: I'm telling you right now, I had parents who had very strict parents themselves. So they were like, move over, let me play Tetris. And I'm like, wait a second. I knew that one so quick, because, and every Mario song, if you know, I know they do sound a lot alike because it's just that 8-bit kind of sound.
16: Yeah.
17: But there's like, when you said underground, I had no idea what that meant. That was the number one. But that's the music when you go on the pipe. But Tetris, the more, not the real pipe, like not like lady pipes or anything. Like, no, I'm just saying, like Mario pipes. Super Mario pipes, but also in Duck Hunt.
16: Breathe.
17: No, I'm trying to finish my statement. With Tetris, every time you play Tetris and get farther along, the song went faster. So it would go faster and faster and faster. And
16: just like your spiral,
17: I'm going to put a spiral when I put my foot in both your keisters.
14: Thanks for listening, and I'm sorry that Des did not know Marcy Playground. All the members of Marcy Playground here in the Twin Cities
17: are still alive.
14: They're still alive.
16: Yes, they are.

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Hi, good morning. I'm TJ. How's your Wednesday going so far? Ooh, let's just kick this off with a throwback. Love this song, Leona Lewis. 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

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You know I love Christmas, and Hallmark has Christmas in July, where they're adding new movies daily. Yeah, we need a binge watch.

today's variety, KS95. Shaboozey has a new album coming out, and it's kind of like a movie. It's a story from the very first song to the very last song, which sounds like it's going to be a pretty cool concept. Man, what a-

Today's Variety, K75. I saw Travis and Taylor on the cover of People, and I don't know if this is just like everything we already know or if they're going to have exclusive details, but can we get...

The best girls trip, Las Vegas, the Sphere, BSB. Wouldn't that be so fun? It's like you're an adult with adult money, and now you just get to live your best life singing along to Backstreet Boys. And you can even buy meet and greets. Before, when we were younger, it was like impossible to get them, and now we can just buy them.

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The Nelly songs give me hope that my dreams of taking the doors off my Jeep can now become reality, because it looks like going forward, we are going to have dry days. Of course, this can always change, but it looks like high 80s, low 90s, and no rain.

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Adele's supposed to be in her first big major feature film. It's supposed to come out this fall, but I have not heard anything about it lately. I might have to go do some investigating. Four.

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Kiss Variety, KS95. It's TJ. Girl Moms Unite. If you've got one between the ages of, I don't know, 7 and 12, and they're going through the slick back ponytail phase, oh, I'm right there with you. No bumps, no bubbles. It's a whole situation. This morning, my 9-year-old took the brush out of my hand. She's like, you're just not good at this. And I'm like, I know. I'm sorry. I grew up in the generation where we just did messy buns. And dead serious, she goes, no, that's because ponytails weren't even invented yet. Long story short, she's grounded.

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Everyone who attended can come down to earth and check their egos with their phones for a minute. He says it's not a club. We're just there to be regular people.

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3: 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I'm Sergeant First Class Alexander Paul Obede from Minneapolis. 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

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Apparently, they're very good friends, and she trusts him a lot. 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

Variety, K95. If you are feeling lucky, maybe pick up a Powerball. It's $434 million for tonight's drawing. No one won the Mega Millions last night either, so that's going to be up to about 600

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Alrighty, K95, it's TJ. I do feel like the viral squishy thing is starting to go away, but doctors are saying, like, if your children are heating, freezing, microwaving them as part of a viral social media challenge, when exposed to extreme temperatures, these Neato or these toys, like the gel-like filling, can burst and can cause severe burns. I know.

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Today's Variety, K75 Chief Meteorologist Ken Barlow says he does expect a few lingering showers from time to time today, but then the humidity is dropping. Hallelujah for that.

today's variety at K95. Monster Jam is next weekend at Grand Casino Arena, and you could win 4 tickets for Saturday, July 18th. Coming up after 2 o'clock with Angie Taylor.

Variety. KS95, there are some things that you should buy in July. One of those things, I know you don't want to hear it, is back to school supplies. I don't know exactly what my daughter needs for fourth grade, but we are going to kind of check it out today. Home and garden, you'll get a discount on that. Mattresses and luggage, summer clothes and shoes, TVs, electronics. These are all things that are really good deals this month.

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And this person doesn't even deserve an invite to Taylor and Travis's wedding if this is real. But someone posted on eBay a bag of air that they claim was collected at the wedding. It's been taken down, though.

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Who doesn't love free food?

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You saw at the Maroon 5 concert when Adam Levine laid down on stage to kiss his little girl. Ah, that video went viral, and it is the cutest thing in all the land. It's KS95.

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0: Kiss 95. Hey, happy hump day. It's Angie Taylor on your afternoon. How you feeling? You're looking amazing. Can I tell you what happened to me today? There's a new convenience store in this building, and I went downstairs, and I walked in there, and you know what they had? They had magazines. I'm talking like Us Weekly, People, The Horse and Hound. They had them all. So I was like very impressed. Felt like the 90s. How many magazines did you used to have stacked up? Mine were everywhere. I was in heaven.
1: They say the holy water's watered down, and this town's lost its faith.

KS95 with Angie Taylor. Hey, the text line is always open for you. 75617. Hit me up on this, you know, muggy 77 day today. Hit me up. Tell me where you're at. Tell me what you're doing. Come on, it's roll call time.

KS95. Shout out to Ferrari and our friends in Carver listening. Thank you so much, you guys. Hey, speaking of Britney Spears, they're doing a movie now based on her book, The Woman in Me. Will you go see? I feel like I've seen everything about Britney, but I'm definitely going to go check it out.

0: We were watching the Super Bowl. And I remember when Bruno Mars brought out Lady Gaga, and I was watching the Super Bowl with all my friends. They're all Latinos. And as soon as they brought out Lady Gaga, it was like, oh my God, Gaguita. I was like, yes, Gaguita. So for now and forever, actually, Lady Gaga to me is Gaguita. Thank you so much for listening. You guys, I got some tickets coming up for you after 3 o'clock. I got some stuff.
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0: It's Angie Taylor.
1: Have a hump day.
0: So there's no World Cup games today. Of course, we're out of it because our goalie was asleep. Quarterfinals begin tomorrow with the final eight.

95. Hey, it's Angie Taylor. Listen to this woman. You guys, do you think this is crazy? This woman had a post. She has been with her boyfriend for 7 months, says that he's great. He's kind. He has a good job that pays well, not bad looking, treats me great, doesn't allow me to pay for anything. So what's the problem? They are talking about moving in together. And now she doesn't know if she wants to because she has the ick from him eating 3 bags of potato chips a day. A day? 3 bags a day? Now, she didn't specify if they were like the full size or, you know, little snack size things. But if it's a little snack size, who cares? I mean, I eat a whole sleeve of like Oreo cookies before I go to sleep, I feel like. So whatever. Thank you so much for listening. Do you think that's weird? I mean, would you not move in with somebody because they eat 3 bags of chips a day? I mean, I feel like that's a little petty. Nobody's perfect. You know what I mean?

0: Hey, bestie. It's Angie Taylor. How you doing? So good to be back home. I love it. How you feeling today? Okay, I have a question for you guys. I need your help, especially if you know any good hacks for skeeters. I mean, this is Minnesota, right? So here's the thing. My cousin is getting married in a few weeks at Lake Pepin. Listen, like August at the lake. The skeeters, man. I cannot deal with mosquito bites the way I used to when I was little. Like, for some reason, now they blow up to the size of Iowa. They're huge, and then they welt, and they're just forever big. So I need a hack. Somebody said, aside from, like, you know, regular bug spray, somebody said Vicks Vapor Rub is really good. Is that true? All right, let me know your mosquito hacks. I cannot stand the skeeters. I hate the skeeters. 75617. Hit me up on the text because I need help. I'm very close to just wearing a dress to this wedding that's made out of mosquito net and calling it a day. Just a mosquito net and some sunglasses. It's a look, right? KS95.
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Hey, I got Monster Jam tickets coming up. Don't go anywhere. By the way, thank you to everybody that texts me in the hacks for my Skeeter problem. I'm telling you, I'm going to my cousin's wedding in August. It's on Lake Pepin. Beautiful. Can't wait. However, I am the most allergic to Skeeters. The bites now are the size of a volcano, and it's disgusting. So I've asked for hacks because somebody said to rub Vicks on it. I'm like, really? That works? Somebody said, let's see, from 4490. Smoldering Folgers coffee grounds and a metal receptacle keeps the mosquitoes away big time. Does it really? Oh, I bet that smells so good. Avon Skin So Soft. Yep, I've heard of that one. My daughter has a netting set from head to booties for her feet that she wears camping. Make a new fashion statement. Looks like a beekeeper outfit. I think that's going to be the move. Yeah, I think it's going to be the move. I don't know. I feel like they get through like any kind of sprays or whatever's. Mosquito netting and a thong and some sunglasses and heels. That is my wedding outfit. I don't want to hear anything about it.

KS95. That song is forever a jam. I don't care where you are. That song comes on. You are bopping your head. Who wants to go to Monster Jam? Yes, I got a 4-pack of tickets for you and the fam, or you and your friends, whatever you want to do. I got a 4-pack. Monster Jam, Saturday, July 18th, 6 o'clock at Grand Casino Arena. I got you and three people with you going. Call right now, 989-KS95.

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1: This is Brandon.
0: Brandon from Eden Prairie?
1: Yep.
0: You're going to Monster Jam, my guy.
1: Nice.
0: Yes. Do you have people to bring with you? Because you got a 4-pack.
1: I sure do. I got 2 sons and my wife.
0: I love it. Yes. Family night out. You guys are going to have so much fun. Monster Jam is on Saturday, July 18th. That's not this Saturday. That's next Saturday at Grand Casino Reno, 6 o'clock. You have fun, okay?
1: Yeah, thank you.
0: Yeah, have a great day. You're going to see some Grave Digger. You see some Megalodon. That's cool, man. KS95.

0: You know what my favorite part of that song is? Is just that solo drum beat that... I love it. I don't know why. Justin Bieber on KS95. I have a Gen Z fun fact for you. And a lot of Gen Zers out here. I am one of them. What do you think were some of the most popular first names for babies in 1976? Like, if you were born in 76 or around that era, you can probably guess. By the way, 1976 was 50 years ago. Take your Metamucil crackers, baby. Okay, the top five for boys were Michael, Jason, Christopher, James, and David. Top five for girls were Jennifer, Amy, Melissa, Heather, and Angela. Currently, the top names for boys and girls are Liam and Olivia. But I wonder if you and your partner both have names on this list, like in the top five, because my husband's name is Jason. And of course, my name's Angela or Angie. You know what I mean? But we're both on there. So, hey, Gen X, looking at you, baby. Thanks so much for listening, KS95.
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Happy Wednesday. It's Angie Taylor. So no World Cup games today. Quarterfinals tomorrow. France, Morocco, Spain, Belgium, Norway, England, Argentina, Switzerland. 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
1: So the storm chances are finally starting to move out. We might get a stray sprinkle as we go throughout tonight, but overall we'll start clearing out. Fog in the morning tomorrow, then sunshine in the afternoon. Look for highs in the low to mid 80s. Friday, a little bit more humid, sunny skies, mid 80s. Then comes the heat. We are in the upper 80s, low 90s as we head into the weekend. Low 90s stick around much of next week.
0: Man, I'm looking at the forecast for next week, like every day, 90, 90, 92, 91. Oh my God. It is 79 right now. 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Crash right now on 94 East. That's 1 mile west of Clearwater. If you're on 35 East South, you're tapping the brakes through the construction right now between St. Paul and Mendota Heights. 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
1: KS95, how you doing? It's Angie Taylor. You know, even though we didn't get an invite to Travis and Taylor's wedding, we still deserve to breathe the same air, I feel like. Check this out. Somebody on eBay tried selling a bag of air that was supposedly collected at Madison Square Garden during their big night. By the way, it was on eBay for $50,000, but last night the listing was already gone. And also, New Yorkers are selling trash that might have come from the wedding or its guests, like soda can tops, AirPods, $25 a piece. Swifties, you guys are hardcore. Love.

food mashup alert. Krispy Kreme teaming up with the Girl Scouts to make Girl Scout cookie donuts. Listen, my daughter was in Girl Scouts, and I wanted to help her sell. So I got a really skanky Girl Scout outfit, and I went down to the lobby at work to try to sell Girl Scout cookies. And I talked about it on the air, and then one of the den moms ratted me out. One thing about a hater, they're always going to show themselves.

will forever remind me of that other radio station that time, because on the request lines, I remember everybody calling saying, hey, can you play Go Go Jason Waterfalls? So forever, I've always, every time I hear that song, Go Go Jason Waterfalls.

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1: Well, rain chances are finally starting to move out. We might have another shower or two this evening, but otherwise, look for mostly cloudy skies, then some fog in the morning before that sunshine returns Thursday afternoon. Highs on Thursday and Friday should be in the 80s. That comes with sunshine, and the sunshine sticks around through the weekend into next week, but what also returns will be the heat. Highs in the 90s by Sunday. We'll keep those 90s around through next Wednesday.
0: Thanks, Weather Boo. I know the morning show has Weather Daddy. Afternoon show has Weather Boo now. It's 79 right now. It is going to be hot, hot next week, like 90s every day. It's going to be 95 and sunny on KS95. 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

KS95, it's Angie Taylor. How you doing today? Are you one of those people that looks better with your glasses on? Good news for you. You should always wear your glasses on the flight. They're saying wearing contacts could make your suck to your eyeballs.

95. It's Angie Taylor hanging out with you for the summer. I'm your summer bestie. Well, we're besties always. Thanks for listening. This is some amazing news. This Colorado River Guide has become the first American woman to row solo from California to Hawaii, you guys. 2,400 miles. It took her 43 days. She not only broke the woman's record, but surpassed overall solo rowing records for that. You're doing too much. But she did raise $30,000 for charity that supports the physical and mental well-being of rafting guides.

0: Happy Hump Day. It's Angie Taylor. How you doing? So check this out. We were talking off the air, me and producer Preston. Shout out to producer Preston. He's the best. And we were talking about that story that I just mentioned about how you shouldn't wear your contacts on the plane. They're saying if you are flying like more than a couple of hours, you should not wear them because the pressure in the cabin and the air, like your contacts can get stuck to your eyeballs, which is not funny. But I'm dying to get contacts, but I cannot. You know, I wear glasses because my eye doctor said that I am not a desirable candidate for LASIK because I have football-shaped eyes. Like, how does that happen? I don't like it. Football-shaped eyes. So I wear my glasses everywhere. But just so you know, don't wear those contacts on the plane if you're flying a little bit longer. I'm just looking out for your eyeballs. I love every part of you. You look amazing. You look like you lost some weight. You look great. But I'm looking out for your eyeballs. Always Angie Taylor, looking out for you. KS95.
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Hey, thanks for listening. You can text anytime, 75617. Shout out to Dave and Chaska. Thanks for having us on. It's KS95.

do yourself a favor and go down this rabbit hole that I went to last night, this YouTube rabbit hole where I found an interview from 1998 where Scary Spice from the Spice Girls is interviewing Prince on a swing set outside of Paisley Park. And he tells her to call him Spud. That was his nickname, I guess. Scary, Prince belongs to us. This is our boyfriend.

45. Hello. Happy Hump Day. It's Angie Taylor. The 2026 Emmy Award nominations just dropped. They're not until September, but Outstanding Drama, The Diplomat, The Gilded Age. Oh, my God, I love The Gilded Age. A Knight of the Seven Kingdoms, Paradise, The Pit, Pluribus, Floor Horses, and Your Friends and Neighbors are all nominated for Outstanding Drama. Do you watch any of those shows? I used to watch Friends and Neighbors because I love Jon Hamm. I felt like it kind of fell off, but The Gilded Age, love it. It's KS95.

0: Dracula. That song is a banger. KS95, it's Angie Taylor. We were just talking about that show, Your Friends and Neighbors. It's on Apple, by the way, streaming if you haven't seen it. It's Jon Hamm. The show started out so good. Now it's nominated for an Emmy, but it started out so good to me because dude's really rich, but he's out here robbing his neighbors. And so, like, I have this dream. If I wouldn't have been a radio person, I would like to have been a robber. I want to rob banks and burl. But you know what I did? And I feel really bad about it. There's a grocery store right by my house. And they had outside all these huge, like, beautiful hydrangea plants. And I might have taken one. And then I brought it home. And then my husband was like, did you not pay for that? And I'm like, well, it's a plant. It's from the earth. It should be free. That's bad, right? I guess I'll go and, like, pay for it. Maybe. I don't know. KS95.
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Hey, it's Angie Taylor. I'm so excited because I'm reading the book Yesteryear. I don't know if you guys have read it. If you haven't read it, it's so good. It's about a trad wife that is a big influencer, and then she wakes up in like the 1800s and has to be a real trad wife. It's so good. And Anne Hathaway just bought the rights for the movie, so she's going to adapt it into a movie. I hope she stars as the mom, because she would be great at it. But it's such a good book. This is my book talk moment, you guys. If you have any books that I need to read, hit me up on text. It is 75617.

Kiss 95, Angie Taylor on your radio, hanging out with you on the drive. Thanks for having me on. Taylor Swift needs to reevaluate the friends because, yes, it was 500 of her closest friends, but also at her wedding. These friends of hers are now putting all the stuff from her wedding up on, like, eBay, you know, up for sale everywhere. What kind of friends are these? Like, the embroidered lace handkerchiefs that had their names, their logo on it, the invitations that they sent out that were probably mad expensive. Now they're all like for sale. Like if you search the internet, it's stuff everywhere from her wedding. And they're supposed to be her best friends, you guys. I don't know if they're like Swifties as well.

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1: Well, rain chances are finally starting to move out. We might have another shower or two this evening, but otherwise, look for mostly cloudy skies, then some fog in the morning before that sunshine returns Thursday afternoon. Highs on Thursday and Friday should be in the 80s. That comes with sunshine, and the sunshine sticks around through the weekend into next week. But what also returns will be the heat. Highs in the 90s by Sunday. We'll keep those 90s around through next Wednesday.
0: Thank you very much. That's my weather boo. Channel 5's Chris Reese. That's weather on KS95.

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1: Benson Boone, you are beautiful. KS95, thanks so much for listening. I was giggling during the weather because we were talking about Cub Foods. And I said that it's strange that my mom has developed this weird flex. Hi, Mom, if you're listening. Oh, God, I should know better. You know, I'm back home on the radio talking about my mom. She's going to be so mad at me. But anyway, she has this flex where she loves to tell people she shops at Kowalski's. Is that a flex? I don't know. I just thought it was hilarious. But hey, you go, Mom. I love it. Thanks so much for listening. Have an amazing night. We'll chat tomorrow. I'm your summertime bestie. And yes, I saw all the texts today about, is it that Angie Taylor from the radio station back in the day? That's me. I'm your summer bestie. We're just hanging out for the summer. Just filling in for the summer. It was very nice of the people at KS95 to ask me to come home and chat with everybody. So it's so good to be here. I will chat with you tomorrow. Have a great night, KS95.
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So all of a sudden now you have a new love for World Cup soccer. 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

Love some Riri. KS95, it's Angie Taylor. Now, I have to tell you, if you're a dog owner, I'm a dog owner too, but when it's this hot, sometimes you wonder, is it too hot for them to be out playing the doggos? Here's the equation you use. Take the temperature plus the humidity, and you want it less than 150 for the total. For instance, right now it's 80 degrees. Humidity at 68. You're under 150, so you're good. Take that dog out. All right, no.

0: 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Hey, it's Angie Taylor. Happy hump day. Listen, if you have kids in like Little League baseball leagues, I have a story for you. Wait until you find out what a Little League president from Las Vegas is in trouble for. What he did with that money. That's coming up. 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

Okay, so this is for all the Little League moms and dads. Check this out. A former Little League president from Vegas is facing a felony charge after nearly $65,000 disappeared from league accounts. It was supposed to pay for, like, the uniforms, umpires, travel for the kids. Instead, he spent it on plane tickets, casinos, strip clubs, and erectile dysfunction pills. Wow.

Taylor Swift on KS95. Happy hump day. It's Angie Taylor. Did you guys hear about the people that were not invited to the wedding? Like Meghan Markle, who tried to get an invite? I mean, that's just the gossip, but

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